0: Guilty Pleasures. 6 to 9 p.m. with Richard Trumpet.
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0: Come, get some love now. Guilty Pleasures with Richard Trumpet, 96 number one. Welcome to the Pleasure Room, inside Guilty Pleasures. Guilty Pleasures.

requested music from Joe. I want to know. I want to know how far you are with the prep. Oh, you're ironing. Oh, you're still covering books. Okay, all right then. Well, I'm with you until 9 o'clock. I'm here with you until 9 o'clock, playing you your favorite slow jams from the 90s and the early 2000s. That's how we do it on the first Sunday of the month. So if there's one you'd like to hear as you do the back-to-school prep, you can send me a message, but I prefer a voice note right now, 7999696. And you can also tell that special someone that you're guilty of loving them and why. Good evening, Richard. I just want to tell Amelia I love her and she knows this with her big head self. And congratulations to her on her business launch yesterday. Please play anything for her, will do. Good evening, Richard. I'm guilty of loving Jay, so while I patiently wait for him to hurry home safely, could you please play Why I Love You from Major? This is coming from his wife, Dee. Dee, I won't be able to play Major for you, but if there's anything else I can play from the 90s or the early 2000s, please let me know, all right? Good evening, Richard. Enjoying your company as usual. Do enjoy the rest of your evening. And can I please hear Fall Again from Glenn Lewis? Sure you can.

Good night to you, the Golden Voice. Happy Sunday. I'm guilty of loving Sadel Alexis of Arima. I'm guilty of loving Nyasha, Shania Williams, Cassidy, and Dante. Could you please play Love from Keisha Cole or Major? This is Why I Love You. And it's coming out from Mr. Williams.

Good night, Richard. Thank you for making our Sunday so special. I'm guilty of loving Thomas Crawford, and I will always choose him in every lifetime, under any circumstances. Always and forever, coming from Amelia, can you play Brown Eyes by Destiny's Child for us, please?

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0: 139 Woodbrook Yard has found another star. 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We feel like we want to crown him the roast fish champion, but that is for you to decide. We are celebrating roast fish and the fish fry from G King at 139 Woodbrook Yard. Yes.
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0: 139 Woodbrook Yard has found another star. G Kings is the fish master taking street level vending into an art that is amazing to taste and beautiful to experience. Roast fish and fried fish that is truly done the Trinidad and Tobago way. G Kings uses only fresh fish caught daily, never frozen. The fish and chips that you are having today was probably swimming in Las Cuevas last night. Finally, a seafood specialist at Woodbrook Yard. Roast fish, shrimp, lobster. The roast fish box with the okra, breadfruit, cassava, and purple sweet potato. It's not just a specialty. It's the reason we invited them to Woodbrook Yard. We feel like we want to crown him the roast fish champion, but that is for you to decide. We are celebrating roast fish and the fish fry from G King at 139 Woodbrook Yard. Yes, 139 Woodbrook Yard has found another star. G King's is the fish master taking street level vending into an art that is amazing to taste and beautiful to experience. Roast fish and fried fish that is truly done the Trinidad and Tobago way. 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The fish and chips that you are having today was probably swimming in Las Cuevas last night. Finally, a seafood specialist at Woodbrook Yard. Roast fish, shrimp, lobster. The roast fish box with the okra, breadfruit, cassava, and purple sweet potato. It's not just a specialty. It's the reason we invited them to Woodbrook Yard. We feel like we want to crown him the roast fish champion, but that is for you to decide. We are celebrating roast fish and the fish fry from G King at 139 Woodbrook Yard. Yes.
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Nightmare, baby. 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
1: 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We feel like we want to crown him the roast fish champion, but that is for you to decide. 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

0: 139 Woodbrook Yard has found another star. G King's is the fish master taking street level vending into an art that is amazing to taste and beautiful to experience. Roast fish and fried fish that is truly done the Trinidad and Tobago way. 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Finally, a seafood specialist at Woodbrook Yard. Roast fish, shrimp, lobster. The roast fish box with the okra, breadfruit, cassava, and purple sweet potato. It's not just a specialty. It's the reason we invited them to Woodbrook Yard. We feel like we want to crown him the roast fish champion, but that is for you to decide. We are celebrating roast fish and the fish fry from G King at 139 Woodbrook Yard. Yes.
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3: 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Roast fish, shrimp, lobster. The roast fish box with the okra, breadfruit, cassava, and purple sweet potato. It's not just a specialty. It's the reason we invited them to Woodbrook Yard. We feel like we want to crown him the roast fish champion, but that is for you to decide. We are celebrating roast fish and a fish fry from G King at 139 Woodbrook Yard. 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

0: 139 Woodbrook Yard has found another star. G King's is the fish master taking street level vending into an art that is amazing to taste and beautiful to experience. Roast fish and fried fish that is truly done the Trinidad and Tobago way. G King's uses only fresh fish caught daily, never frozen. The fish and chips that you are having today was probably swimming in Las Cuevas last night. Finally, a seafood specialist at Woodbrook Yard. Roast fish, shrimp, lobster. The roast fish box with the okra, breadfruit, cassava, and purple sweet potato. It's not just a specialty. It's the reason we invited them to Woodbrook Yard. We feel like we want to crown him the roast fish champion, but that is for you to decide. We are celebrating roast fish and the fish fry from G King at 139 Woodbrook Yard. Yes.
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1: 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Play. Yeah, with me drinks all and they come with the gal them winding it up and play. Hold on. Yes, I'm a road man. Oh, yes, I am a road man. I never hear me program to take me out the world and go over on the stage.
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0: Bib. 139 Woodbrook Yard has found another star. G King's is the fish master taking street level vending into an art that is amazing to taste and beautiful to experience. Roast fish and fried fish that is truly done the Trinidad and Tobago way. 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The fish and chips that you are having today was probably swimming in Las Cuevas last night. Finally, a seafood specialist at Woodbrook Yard. Roast fish, shrimp, lobster. The roast fish box with the okra, breadfruit, cassava, and purple sweet potato. It's not just a specialty. It's the reason we invited them to Woodbrook Yard. We feel like we want to crown him the roast fish champion, but that is for you to decide. We are celebrating roast fish and the fish fry from G King at 139 Woodbrook Yard. Yes.
1: The Ojo Boys are in the building.

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1: Lord, how I love up this country.
2: 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Ojo Sumo.
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1: That's the guy.
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0: Another street vendor is on the rise at Woodbrook Yard. 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

0: I'm all the way up. 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

0: 139 Woodbrook Yard has found another star. 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Roast fish, shrimp, lobster. The roast fish box with the okra, breadfruit, cassava, and purple sweet potato. It's not just a specialty. It's the reason we invited them to Woodbrook Yard. We feel like we want to crown him the roast fish champion, but that is for you to decide. We are celebrating roast fish and the fish fry from G King at 139 Woodbrook Yard. Yes.
1: Brace for impact. Ojo is taking over the world.
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2: 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When you have your something on X6. Gonna zag, so me make your quick. 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
0: 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Seeing is believing. 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

0: But she definitely don't want no other morning show this morning. Good morning, Trinidad and Tobago, the entire Caribbean, the whole wide world. No matter where it is, once you're listening, then you're in. You're in the thing, guys. It's the One Morning Show. Richard Trumpet, Razor in for Elon, and of course, yours truly, Tim to the Timmers, keeping you company up until 9 o'clock, all right? You guys know what to do for the birthday shout. Yeah, you know the number to WhatsApp. Please do it right now. And please, you see today? Now, personal pong. I find I wasn't coming too hard with the birthday prank and them, but I need help. So will you please send me some information to prank the lucky people this morning? That's all courtesy Massey Stores. Oh yeah, we got your ultimate throwback. Some bacchanal in the morning. We're gonna touch some serious issues as well. But first, Reza.
1: Strong back in my back, no fear that from your woman up and try to get old. From your now have germs on your body, look firm. I forget to cut your body.

0: No, Risa. Come back with that. Cheese. What could you say? What time it is? Just now. Wait. 6:23 in the morning. And watch how we is brawling.
1: Hello.
0: Hi, Chloe.

0: Africa.
1: Law. That's the sound. Law. I like. I coming down the hill, I seen. Back to school Monday, boy.
0: Is the hill you coming from, you sure?
1: I coming down the hill and I saying back to school Monday. Who is this, boy?
0: I feel it coming.
1: And I thinking, oh, who is this? Pony radio. I know one or two mummies and daddies are gonna have those children today and thinking, boy, why do this for, boy? All this traffic, all this stress. Next thing I go to on the radio and hear die, you know.
0: Nice about, team.
1: About, who is? I say, but Razor. People looking at the children right now thinking twice, and you looking to get them more reason.
0: I agree with Reza.
1: To go back and.
0: Them children have to remember how to come here.
1: Nah, bro.
0: Die or the reach here. It's die.
1: Could have never, boy.
0: It's only with the kutin. I say,
1: yeah,
0: nah,
1: when I hear it, Big up the girl with the. I like,
0: what I say? Fucking girl. I say, hey! At the 6:35.
1: Nah. Sort of mood, man.
0: Wait, look. You know they go on like that. You know they go on like
1: Simone
0: that.
1: Simone like it.
0: They
1: Simone
0: go on like that.
1: Simone like the energy you looking for on this back to school Monday. Nah, man.
0: We should get a sponsor for that segment, though. We should get a sponsor for that segment.
1: Under what?
0: Under Steam Trumpet. Nah, bro. Let one of them coffee company call. Remember coffee the steam, eh?
1: Nah, you understand? Bro.
0: All the rest of all your show listening, we sure don't go and spill the price, coffee segment.
1: You
0: now,
1: see the see price that they pick me them?
0: Under them.
1: Alright, sir.
0: Speaking of the pick me and them, our Honorable Prime Minister is telling us exactly what to do with our pick me's, our pick me's, Trumpet.
1: What?
0: She is saying all you need to discipline them.
1: Don't depend on the teachers.
0: I
1: agree with
0: that. I agree 100% with the Honorable.
1: Honorable in Miss Day at all.
0: 100%. It's not no nice way to tell you, mind your child, Trumpet. Yeah. It's not no nice way to tell you.
1: I must come to school.
0: Mm-hmm.
1: And deal with, no sir,
0: with Lil William Wallace,
1: nah,
0: that you are here.
1: Nah.
0: Your child better than Braveheart. And you want me to deal with it? Huh?
1: And Miss you gotta talk to me.
0: Unless they let me cough down your child trumpet, then
1: All right.
0: No, because time where we have to reach.
1: It cannot reach there.
0: Them children need coughing face trumpet.
1: No.
0: Big and serious.
1: No.
0: Respectfully so, eh?
1: No,
0: like
1: sir.
0: Full moon, respectfully yours.
1: No, sir.
0: You understand? You line them up straight in the middle of the class.
1: That is what the Honorable is saying.

0: Oh, to the parents.
1: To the parents. See, yeah. This is respectfully yours, eh?
0: It come from you.
1: You take care of this.
0: This is your baby.
1: Don't send those children to school expecting the teachers to do the job that you are supposed to do.
0: Yeah.
1: No. They are there to educate. Of course, they have a role in discipline as well. Mm-hmm. But no. Primary role could never be with the teacher.
0: Could never be. Even in primary school.
1: Could never be.
0: It had to be with you.
1: Yeah.
0: Because if them disciplining there and them and they go home, you on working all the works. Then, and don't come and tell me, well, if Rowley had said that, we would have buried Rowley. She is not Rowley, right? It's of the, yes, they would have buried the Honorable Doctor if he had said that. You can imagine if the doctor had said that.
1: I ain't living in the past.
0: But we can't live in the past, and we need messages like that.
1: We need that message.
0: Yes, it could be yes for two things. So yes, they would have buried the doctor if he had said that.
1: Yes, they definitely would have.
0: Yes, they would have definitely do that. He wouldn't have given away with saying that. They're trying to come for auntie too, but she never auntie with all here. Yeah, that's that. So,
1: Abby is saying here.
0: Yeah.
1: Good morning, Risa.
0: I agree.
1: Risa, show about them jeans this morning, boy.
0: I got a good thing for back to school.
2: Your face looking weary, boy.
0: Like. A good thing for back to school, Trumpet. Trumpet is one of the hardest back to school the nation has ever seen.
1: Man, well, I done hearing the traffic. I done get some traffic report today already. And I like, whoa.
0: What about who book list air filling full this morning?
1: What about who depending on the grant and ain't get the grant?
0: What about who using last season book bag? Okay. And last year's shoes because can't afford new ones.
1: Okay.
0: It's a serious time. I wonder if anybody realized it really didn't even have a big back to school advertising campaign this year. None.
1: Not as dread as it accustomed being.
0: Yes, usually certain stores used to go at it. All out warfare.
1: Ah, well.
0: It's who are the cheaper K-Swiss, who are the all white Nike,
1: right now?
0: The all brown, the all black.
1: You know what going on? What is the common denominator?
0: Brokenness, Trumpet.
1: We don't have.
0: Nobody have. You didn't see that post, or you could go and check it out on 96 number one page concerning the lady who broke down the budget when we discussed it.
1: Mm.
0: Look at people venting there. Yeah, the place little. So for all who make it back to school, or if you make it back to school, we'll just be humble and be cool.
1: Yeah.
0: You mightn't
1: get the sneakers you wanted
0: come
1: to
0: on.
1: Forward with this morning. However, give thanks.
0: Give thanks to the giving, right?
1: Yeah.
0: You know what I mean?
1: Lisa, give us one more now before we get to the news feed.
0: Stay in that.
1: No.
0: You may have she front door locked and you can't get.
1: Hey, sir.
0: Kick in the back.
1: Sir.
0: Not that?
1: No.
0: This hour?
1: Give us something a little bit, you know, something to face the back to school energy this morning on the roadways, the highways, the byways.
0: But that got to be a gospel, you know, Trumpet, because we need the Lord today, with that traffic. We need him today.
1: Oh, I tell you.
0: Cheese on bread, eh?
1: See that traffic today?
0: Mm-hmm.
1: Ooh, but we are here with you, at least.
0: At least,
1: you know, we'll try to make it a little bit, you know?
0: Yeah.
1: We got to do everything. And yeah. as for the ones who we owe in,
0: we can't pay right
1: we
0: now.
1: We can't pay right now.
0: We know they want to kill
1: we
0: me.
1: Know they want to...
0: But
1: we are with the Holy Ghost.
0: So. We are with the...
1: So...
0: Trumpet Adam to hand up.
1: We don't have. All right, for those who we own, you're gonna be alright. You're gonna be okay. All right, she'll be coming around the mountain
0: when she comes. And if she don't come, that's your fault.
1: So yeah,
0: read between the lines.
1: All right then.
0: Okay,
1: Reza. Let me just play.
0: Reza inspiring this content this morning.
1: It's Reza, you know?
0: Emphasis on the first half of the word.
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1: That's not Razor. Before you go, just so. Brother man.
0: Yeah.
1: Understand, for the past 8 weeks,
0: There wasn't any cars.
1: Correct.
0: So I had to temper myself.
1: Correct.
0: Pretty.
1: No, pretty, nothing. Right?
0: Please. After 10 pumps, where you learn, boy?
1: You see the hair?
0: I'll temper myself this morning.
1: Thank you.
0: Good morning, Mets boss. You are free. Big up your
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1: As the new academic year begins, Prime Minister Kamala Prasad-Bisesa has urged students to take their education seriously. While acknowledging that life will always present challenges, the Prime Minister stressed that a good education provides young people with the knowledge, skills, and opportunities needed to overcome them. She said those who neglect their education risk a future of limited opportunities and economic hardship. Students were also encouraged to respect the right of their peers to learn by avoiding bullying, disruption, and other forms of misconduct.
2: Meanwhile, in a statement to mark the opening of the new school year, the PM also called on teachers and principals to maintain firm standards and safe, respectful learning environments. She also suggested they adopt a zero-tolerance policy to disrespectful and misbehaved students and parents.

0: Don't stress out yourselves trying to help persons who don't want to be helped, the PM said, telling teachers if students refuse to behave properly and parents are not responding, then students should be sent home for their parents to take responsibility and battle it out in their house if they have to.
1: A Form 4 student at Signal Hill Secondary School in Tobago will not return to school this morning as he remains in police custody following the death of his grandfather at the Scarborough General Hospital on Sunday. The student and his grandfather had an altercation at their home in Honours Vale on Saturday night before the elder was taken to hospital. The young teen will remain in police custody until an autopsy determines the grandfather's cause of death.
0: Add punching rum to the list of contraband items found behind the walls of the state prison on Frederick Street in Port of Spain. Prison officers intercepted two packages that were thrown over on Sunday morning. They found 28 packs of cigarettes, 256 grams of ganja, a Samsung replacement screen, as well as a 20-ounce bottle containing what they are convinced is punching rum. Sunday's incident was more alarming because it showed the persistence of the smugglers after one man was arrested on Friday for throwing contraband over the prison walls.
1: And it was a good weekend for Trinidad and Tobago on the international stage. In sport, Jareem Richards and Kishon Walcott mounted the podium for medals at the 2026 Wanda Diamond League Finals in Brussels, Belgium. Jareem Richards earned a silver in the 400 meters, finishing in 43.68 seconds for a new national record. Kishon Walcott pitched the javelin to a season's best, 83.99 meters, to capture third place and a bronze medal. And in New York, Kes the band shared the stage with music legend Stevie Wonder as Kes sang "I Just Called to Say I Love You" with the R&B icon.
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I hear you like I'm young. You better not ever go to cell block one. To any that talk to him and they in love, just make sure you hide your little sister from him. They tell me Chubb's the only one that get your hand-me-downs and party at the party playing with his nose now. And Baka got a weird case, why is he around? Certified lover boys, certified pedophiles. Wop, wop, wop, wop, wop, that him up. Wop, wop, wop, wop, wop, I'ma do my stuff. Why you trolling like a, ain't you tired? Trying to strike a chord and it's probably A minor.

0: know a little shortcut to duck the traffic, you could let me know. So we can let other... Nah. Then that will set up the thing and everybody might go there.
1: What, to duck the traffic?
0: Yeah, boy.
1: Once you try to duck the traffic, it has somebody trying to duck the people who duck in the traffic.
0: Yeah,
1: so
0: yeah.
1: It just caused more traffic.
0: So, all right, we'll just work with it, right?
1: Sit down and wine. Free your mind.
0: Bro.
1: Well, I did girl them traffic.
0: Yeah, I had to level it.
1: I ain't fine.
0: Nah, I tell you, I ain't asking you. Yeah,
1: we just do that kind of radio.
0: Nah. We had to level it. Well, I want to know.
1: Foundation.
0: Yeah, we had a level letter, I'm telling you. We want to find out from you your view on the message from the Prime Minister. We'll get to that in a little while, but I have a question, though. My question is, why is someone in the bag of contraband that they threw over the prison wall? Why are they sending a Samsung replacement screen? Could have somebody in there.
1: Who's fixing phone trumpet? What do you mean? The lockup, how you name who's fixing phone trumpet? He's a phone fixer. He is using that screwdriver trumpet that he has used because you can't open my phone. How you opening that phone? Whatever he using had to have a pointy end, not so?
0: Correct.
1: Phone is screws. Correct. Some tiny screws too. So it had to have a very fine point to fix that.
0: We get
1: that. So he's using that screwdriver, stabbing people by night and fixing phone by day. That is what is going on with this young man. I applaud your ingenuity, sir.
0: I like a Samsung replacement screen.
1: But we have a lot of athletes occupying time in our nation's prisons, you know.
0: We do?
1: Yes.
0: Okay.
1: You talking about Keyshawn could pelt? You ever try to pelt a brick of weed behind somebody, Trumpet? Now try to pelt it over a wall and enter. These are the people we need to send to the Olympics.
0: Okay.
1: We need to send them.
0: Big up,
1: we are underutilizing the talent of Trinidad and Tobago.
0: Alana said that I reached the work since 5:30, so no traffic this morning. Yeah, she made sure to make some early movements because she know.
1: Hi, Alana.
0: Yeah. Candice is saying, hi, good morning. I implore those who are able to, even if it's small, in any way, to help out those parents who might be struggling right now.
1: Yeah, who can't make it.
0: Please.
1: Yeah, boy.
0: Please, if you know someone who... under a little strain, try to help out, please.
1: That alone could reduce the crime rate.
0: I agree.
1: Yeah. Help them before they try to help themselves now, boy, and do the wrong thing.
0: Also, putting Trinidad and Tobago on the map internationally, Miss Trinidad and Tobago was crowned Miss World Caribbean. Congratulations to Georgia Lee Gill. Did I have it right?
1: How she sung?
0: Let me know. I don't know. I wasn't paying attention to the pageant, sir.
1: Bright out there.
0: Homeschool for the kids, yes? Too much stress? You say homeschool. That's a whole different
1: It depends on the home.
0: Yeah. Traffic is terrible. Lee says the traffic out there is terrible this morning. All right?
1: Where? Where are you?
0: She's coming from Central Area, so...
1: Central Area, so the highway is gridlocked.
0: Yeah.
1: We can assume.
0: Terrible out there. Channel star. All right.
1: We gotta make the music special.
0: All right, Simone, thank you for that correction. We'll pass it on to our news department. Thank you for that. Cordell, blessed morning to you, my friend. All right, you gentlemen never disappoint. Give thanks to the giving of thanks. Yes, getting back to the Prime Minister's statement, sir. Sir Nestor III.
1: I have to agree with the Prime Minister.

0: Now the Prime Minister stressed on it and two
1: ends. I don't agree much these days, but
0: yeah, not
1: much
0: but,
1: these
0: but,
1: days.
0: But I definitely agree with that statement. Yeah. Right.
1: So it picks sense out of nonsense.
0: She's first of all, she's urging all students getting back out to school.
1: Go back for the right reasons.
0: Right, and she's saying take your education seriously.
1: Great message.
0: I agree with that 100%, right? Don't disturb others. Mm-hmm. If you want to disturb yourself, cool. Don't disturb others' education with the bullying and the disruption in the class and the misconduct and all of that.
1: Yes.
0: Don't disturb others.
1: If you want to play, play with yourself.
0: So, yeah, so.
1: What?
2: Darum what will he say next?
1: Oh, Darum.
2: Tim is out of control.
0: Yo,
2: on Ojo 961.
0: Yo, what I seen, bro? Yo, what I seen? No. Yo, what I seen now? Just hear him out now. Hear him out now. Hear him out now.
1: What's that?
0: Level yourself. Is he today?
1: Mm-hmm.
0: Yeah. Just today. Alone. Tuesday? All right. Is he today?
1: Take some calls.
0: All right. Level yourself. Level yourself. So that was the first part. The first, yeah, level yourself. That's the first part of the message directed to the students.
1: Well said.
0: And I agree with the Prime Minister there as well. And we need to drive that message home.
1: Mm-hmm.
0: Also, on the other side, when she was speaking to the teachers, the principals, and the parents.
1: Mind all your children.
0: Right? She said she called on the teachers and the principal to maintain, to maintain firm standards and safe, respectful learning environments for the school year.
1: And right? She ain't just talking to one economic group or anybody.
0: No.
1: Yeah? This
0: no,
1: is
0: no,
1: for
0: no.
1: everybody.
0: Across the board.
1: Yeah, because it are people out there who feel that because you've got to provide financially for the children, that you're doing a good job of parenting.
0: It's not
1: and
0: just
1: some
0: that.
1: And all the children is torturing other people's children in the school and them.
0: Correct.
1: You understand? So, nah. Money alone, don't think it is. We know it hard and nobody had the time. We used to have a long time and whatever. But if you whine, I could finish the sentence on because you tell my bracket.
0: Go ahead.
1: You had to mine. Right, you understand? Cool.
0: She also said to the principals and the teachers, don't stress out yourselves trying to help persons who don't want to be helped. Telling teachers, if students refuse to behave properly and parents are not responding, then students should be sent home for their parents to take responsibility.
1: Agreed.
0: And battle it out in their house.
1: Agreed. Why we had to bring back cane in the school?
0: No. Let us
1: bring back
0: on.
1: Licks in the mug of juice.
0: I need a full stop there before you do that because I don't want it to sound like the Prime Minister said that. All right?
1: Oh, no, the Prime Minister never
0: right?
1: said that.
0: Right, so full stop there. Full stop. And now you could go on.
1: And Karen Budu Singh, aka Trevlin Lezama, is saying, in case they come for me, they send PDU and thing.
0: Right,
1: it could be easy to hold Trevlin. You could catch him.
2: What will he say next? Tim is out of control on Ojo 961.
1: So with your mind in the gutter, he's
0: Breda.
1: An easy man to find.
0: Breda.
1: As in,
0: Breda.
1: He's play out a lot.
0: Yeah,
1: busy.
0: Breda. Breda. Level yourself, all right? Good. Go ahead with your point. And you tell us if you, as a matter of fact, forget your point. You tell us if you agree with the Prime Minister's statement to students heading back out of school for the new school year, and also her statement towards parents, teachers, and principals. You tell us your view. Are you in agreement with the Prime Minister, or do you disagree with the statement?
2: The numbers don't lie. Give us your view. 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
3: I agree 1,000,000%. Get them out, them and the parents.
0: Andre is in agreement. Andre is saying, get those miserable children out of the school and get rid of them and their parents. I don't know how we're getting rid of the parents, Andre.
1: What do you mean?
0: How? Get them out of the school, right, and send them home. Let the parents deal with them, but don't get rid of the parents.
1: I want to get PDU, a parental detention order.
0: All right.
1: If your child bad, I come in and hold you accountable.
0: But who is the one that stopped the corporal punishment in schools?
1: Well, when you research it, you really didn't have much choice, you know. All your, let me be real, we like to talk about we could do this and we could do that. We really, you know.
0: When yeah, other things that we don't follow the rest of the world with, so that could have been one of them.
1: We want to say, they didn't really that much up to choice, Trump.
0: Okay.
1: If you wanted certain things and not sanctioned.

0: And yeah.
1: Because you're saying that if we had continued caning in schools, UN and Amnesty International and everybody.
0: At that point in time, we would have been looked upon as being barbaric.
1: And then we wouldn't have...
0: Correct. Certain things that we don't want to, you know,
1: okay,
0: deal with. We on. Remember that was when the world was now becoming Mambi Pambi. We had not reached Mambi stage there.
1: No, where we reached Pambi yet. Where we reach now? We passed Mambi Pambi now. You know?
0: We just, I can't do I have my all words right, to describe where we are right now.
1: Don't find out.
0: Do you my words to describe it?
1: All right. Good morning. This is Janelle. The traffic was bad this morning. Now reaching Port of Spain. Special and all the best to my son this morning as he enters into Form 6 in CIC. All right, so all the best to your son, Janelle. Let's hear from this person.
2: I don't have a problem with these statements, you know. You know what I have a problem with is who it coming from. Because this was the same party of people that abolished corporal punishment in school. And now you're coming to do what we call in this damage control. I have a problem with that. Because after you cut the arms length of the teachers and then because everybody knows when children home and they behave a certain type of way, the foolishness that does get on with home, they cannot do these things outside. So when the teachers and the principals or whomever cannot do anything about it because the prime minister said back in that time, don't do this, we're removing this. Now you're coming to tell them, okay, deal with it a certain way, and if you don't deal with it a certain way, let the parents take control. She needs to sit down and shut up.
3: Who is responsible for this insanity? Sir, ma'am, that is inappropriate for radio.
1: First of all, I was about to say that you have a kind of reprimanding tone.
0: She's a teacher, voice,
1: Then you ended your statement with that. That statement was from the listener, and it's not from Bojo961 or anybody in the studio. All right, let's shut on. Morning,
4: yeah,
1: Candace.
4: We were a party to, I don't know if it's a referendum, is it correct term, or a treaty by the UN, where we had to abolish corporal punishment because we were a party to that document or agreement.
1: Oh, yeah.
4: So, yes, at the time, the Prime Minister was, her party was in power, but she had no choice. So, Tim is correct with the statement that he made before.
5: Trumpet, Timmers. Como esta? Hi, papi. I don't know what they have inside.
1: Razadan.
5: But good morning, DJ.
0: One reason.
5: I agree, and it's something that's supposed to happen long time, Trumpet, because some parents feel when them children go to school that the teacher and them automatically becomes babysitters and not taking any responsibility for the children's actions and all these good things. And then the old thing that has been happening for years. Your child feel they must come to school in a Jordan or wherever. And for what? I'm not punging all the volume to buy them things for their children. But what I am saying, you go to school to learn. You understand me? And once you in the proper school attire, there shouldn't be any problems. You understand me? That's just my two cents. But yeah, let parents have to take responsibility for the children.
1: Now, I'm now thinking about it. If we have delinquent parents, right, who not doing their role as parents, we send the children to school, they're not doing their role, we decide, nah, we ain't taking that stress here, and we send the children home. We have who have delinquent parents who not really
0: they're spinning top in mud.
1: Yeah, because they know.
0: Beautifully said.
1: Because they know home, free reign. Because mommy and daddy ain't taking you on. Granny ain't studying you. Granny can't even keep up with you.
0: Yeah.
1: So now you are free reign. So let's say if you are 14 years, who going to really guide you, boy? So what going to happen there?
0: Facts. Now, that's why I think we need a proper handshake. Just like in a relationship between a man and a woman, you know, it's not about who this and who that. Is a teamwork effort.
1: Right.
0: That will get the teamwork makes the dream work. Right. I think that's what we need, a proper handshake between parents at home and discipline and teachers at school with discipline. Because you're right. And also, too, I remember going to school trumpet, like all of us, and sometimes it had a teacher who could reach you before your parents. In terms of, to have a teacher who could motivate you to do something, and by you doing that thing, where there's a subject, where there's a sport or something, it take your mind off of being idle, which just cause you to be, you know, misbehaving in the class, idle hands make, you know.

0: Right.
1: Plenty of that used to fall on the guidance counselors.
0: Correct. Right. Well, right. Them, I never see mine in school. But anyway, so that's what I'm saying. So it need a proper handshake between the home and the school, because that whole thing was designed. The thing was designed for, hey, I drill them here, pause, and you drill them there. Mm. But what we have now is parents who ain't make to be parents,
2: right,
0: and teachers who ain't make to be teachers. Mm. Right, because it are teachers who just ready to draw a paycheck jump.
1: Correct.
0: We have many examples of them in and out of our nation's schools.
1: Correct.
0: Your mother and your father had a link some way, somebody knows somebody, you're getting the ministry of education, you had the passes and you become a teacher because, hey, it's a recognizable and accredited career. So, mm, right, good. Mm. Look good. My daughter's a teacher, you know. Yeah, right. Everybody, there are plenty of people like that.
1: Right.
0: But how much of them teachers really want to be teachers? Because if you really want to be a teacher, then part of you already built up to dealing with children like that and knowing how to discipline them.
1: Mm.
0: I'll never forget having to tell a teacher, hey, it have children who easy to watch over, and then it have children who you need to be a little stern with them. That's just how they are.
1: Mm-hmm.
0: And plenty studies show that those that give you a little more trouble in the classroom is them who just turn out to be the leaders. Eh?
3: Correct.
0: Right? So you had to know how you're treating and dealing with this. And me and no teacher, I carry place all your job very hard. But what I could say is, talking to a student like, hey, no, you have to behave yourself. No, don't do that. And this man have a broomstick and is spinning it in the class. He is not going to stop. Yes, it is his parents' duty to think, but some children will be angels to their parents.
1: Correct.
0: And then when they reach the school, that's
1: correct,
0: their time to let
1: correct
0: go. So what do I do now?
1: Correct.
0: You understand? So we need that handshake between the teachers. And that's why, at least in the schools I went, used to have, even if it had a teacher, because we had a very nice, lovely French teacher, you understand, who you can, you're about 3'2", you understand. Mm, I can say midget.
1: No,
0: but she was little bit trumpet, right?
1: Okay.
0: And she couldn't discipline us. However, there was Mr. Warner,
1: right?
0: And Mr. Hinkson,
1: right?
0: She just used to go, I'm coming back,
1: and go for
0: Mr. Hinkson.
1: I went Mr. Hinkson
0: from the time he cracked the door, trumpet everybody quiet. Kanan,
1: right,
0: stopping QRC the year I reached. We used to call it Kanan.
1: Right.
0: Kanan, pause. You see whoever come over that? Anyway.
1: Mm.
0: Yeah, that stopped the year I reached there. That's one of the last people to get licks.
1: Right.
0: But it still had the fear of discipline because it had the teachers that could have instilled fear, right? Not that fear is the word I want to use here, but I'm using it to make a stern point. Mm-hmm. Them consequence. Children need to know it have a consequence here.
1: For their behavior, yes.
0: I will never forget when they took it out trumpet, and the consequence to detention was more detention.
1: Mm.
0: When I figured it out, it was the last time I went to a detention, because what you gonna do? Give me more detention that I'm not going to.
1: Wow.
0: You can't hold me, you can't beat me, you can't keep me in the school because they kidnapping now. Right?
1: You're lucky in our classroom.
0: So you're disarming the teachers. And you're arming the students.
1: But what you are bringing to the mm-hmm. table, sir, is something for a perfect world, because
0: correct,
1: there are a lot of parents who don't have respect for teachers. And when
0: right.
1: they are coming in
0: don't
1: school,
0: hit my child.
1: When they're coming in school to oppose the teacher.
0: Mm-hmm.
1: Many times in the past, mm-hmm. if a child is disciplined, you are going to, if you get discipline in school,
0: again, licks all
1: you're
0: the way
1: going and get more when you reach home, because it's, as you say, it's a proper marriage.
0: Yeah.
1: But now when you have parents mm-hmm. who looking down on teachers, and what as your child come and tell you something, you want to come in school for miss,
0: yeah,
1: or come in school for sir, then we didn't really...
0: Can technology help here?
1: In what way?
0: There are some schools, I didn't believe what my son was doing, people, until I see it on a camera.
1: Right.
0: He wasn't too bad, but he's a man... You like you and me now, but I want to see it on the camera. They was like, look, just go
1: watch
0: to this
1: here,
0: section
1: look,
0: here. Look what you're doing
1: saying,
0: here.
1: You're
0: and I also saw how the teacher was trying to discipline. So I was like, hey, but you understand?
1: Yeah, right.
0: Mm-hmm. My fault, I know. So I had to do what I had to do and put him where he could be taken. But my thing is, could that happen? Or will them children and then mash up the camera and then?
1: Karen.
0: Because if I could show you,
1: they are
0: hey,
1: sitting
0: look
1: schools?
0: My child doing something here.
1: Karen.
0: Mm.
1: There are certain schools.
0: Mm.
1: It might work in some.
0: Mm.
1: But I know a couple of schools that I visited and went to speak to children.
0: Mm-hmm.
1: And I know that camera ain't lasting a week.
0: You're going to mash up that camera?
1: Yes, Karen. They're going to mash that up. Them in one camera in no classroom for
0: but that camera in prisons. So what we're saying is the children and them worse than the prisoners, trumpet.
1: Karen.
0: You know why? Because you could beat the prisoners.
1: Correct. In that certain schools. In that certain schools.
0: What are they going to beat it?
1: Those cameras are not going to last.
0: But that's sad, because I could see that helping, because you had to be a very ignorant parent If you

0: to look on a camera and see your child disrupting a whole class and still want to come and beat up the teacher.
1: I could call three schools right now. I could tell you.
0: Call them in big.
1: I'm not going to call them. But I could tell you three schools right now off the mic that those cameras are not going to last. But anyhow, let's try that.
2: Morning.
3: So, yeah, the time in Assault was
2: trumpet. I agree with the Prime Minister, man. I agree with the Prime Minister. Full on trumpet. That is the first good thing I hear the Prime Minister say in a long, long time. But I agree with you. Full on trumpet. But you can't bring back up for punishment now. Them children going and fight them teachers. It's done to it already.
1: You could imagine Miss Spencer looking to young Sheppy, looking to discipline young Sheppy with a game?
0: No, that way it can't be Miss Spencer. It had to be Alexander with you a cane in one hand and a pump action in the next hand. Bishop in that jumper.
2: Totally in agreement with the Prime Minister, what she said and everything. I have one question though. So seeing that, yes, I do understand that, you know, the UN and, you know, the whole reasoning behind the whole removal of the corporal punishment. But seeing that it's not working for us, we can't go to them and say, well, hey, buddy, this is not working. We need to, you know, back a little bit to, you know, some barbaric customs in order to ensure that, you know, our future is, you know, guided.
0: Yeah. The old people talk about that trumpet. See, Paul Luck, go Paul Luck.
1: Yeah, it's working, boy, Mr. UN, it's working.
0: I don't understand how we just want to take policies from people whose civilizations have developed over hours for hundreds of years. This is not a diss to us or anything like that. This is just fact. These countries have been independent nations for America is over 200 and something years old. Don't talk for the UK and Europe. Them study back and all over there. Right, Africa, all of these different places. Better resources in place again because of they had more time to figure it out than us, right? But we want to follow the procedures that them thinking. Them done beat up the society so much that they done conform into certain things. We are the most warlike Amerindians that had in the trumpet. That's my little stupidness. But let me get into that treaty. You want to talk about that?
4: Someone like Mr. Hinkson was cracking more than all here.
5: What? Gentlemen, blessed Monday morning to you and your dojo. But here I'm telling you, I see my times, you see my teachers and them, Mr. Merrick, Miss Spears, Mr. Robinson, Mr. Brown, Miss Mouge. Here I'm telling you now. You see, when you see them teachers in school, the school will be straight like a pin. Them teachers don't make jokes. And other teachers used to take used to motivate from, learn from them and have the school in order. But this generation of teachers, well, here what happened? Every teaching have a different era. Years gone by, teaching to this era here now is vast different because it's a vast different generation. Oh, have a blessed one.
0: Blessed.
5: And that's good morning for us here. That's in San Fernando here. So.
1: All right. Now, King David is saying here, sending home is not the answer. It leads to a less educated society. Detention, make them do chores in school. That might be a better answer than sending them home.
0: How you making them if you can't beat them, boy?
1: How you getting them to do the chores?
0: I know I sung in cave manager, but it's what we're dealing with. In certain instances. It's not trying to go behave in a trumpet.
1: He's sounding as if teachers taught my grandpa. Here, what's happening? 318, let me tell you all something.
6: Morning, guys. It's been a while since I agreed with anything the Honorable said, but fully agree this time. But you see, parents like to rely too much on teachers. Everything is the teacher problem, but they fail to realize correct behavior starts at home. Discipline the children properly before sending them out into the world.
1: Why everybody had a buffer their statement with saying, long time me really Prime Minister say something, I mean.
0: Yeah,
1: why are they doing that?
0: You know what making me think too?
1: What?
0: Is tutor, who is we training them teacher and them? Teacher training college? Them people and them, they just train them teacher and them to really go through the giddy and that out here in the schools.
1: You want to give the teachers them boot camp?
0: Yes.
1: You want them?
0: We'll be getting some of the worst students we've ever had and we train them in our classroom with them. And it's drills like it's this army, like this in the army trumpet. Dong! Up! Yeah! Poof! Pelt some blackboard behind them and tell them, grab two Lasco fan and pelt it. Wing! You understand?

0: pick up a broomstick and start to fake them with the trumpet, because that is what they had to face in the Gideon day. Them only thing, we had to toughen up them teachers, because them students and them is little warlords to bring it out. You can drop 2-3 of each other and hate teacher for that. The surviving of trouble, the coming out that day.
1: I don't like that.
0: I'm telling you.
2: Who is responsible for this insanity? Sir, ma'am, that is inappropriate for radio.
1: You know, radio announcer in the US get fired for making a comment about Haitians.
0: Good thing I own 11 wells.
1: 153 Drag Reach Road.
0: Right here. That is where I is. Yeah. Next to the best place you can ever go to get a meal in your life. You understand?
1: All right.
0: Woodbrook Yard. Go in there and get it.
1: All right. Okay. All
3: right. I went to the Malama shop. Little boy and his father come to cut the hair. Boy probably in about 4. Mm-hmm. So the barber asking his father how to cut the hair. Mm-hmm. Boy have big hair, real long hair, and a puppy looking thing on top of the head. Father said, cut it down low. Boy, watch him. He watch his father. He say, hey, that big man, you got to tell me how to cut my hair.
1: Let me tell you where you're wrong, Guile. To make a statement, so it's not even thinking about if I say that, what would have happened. There was no way you were even thinking jump that it was possible for you to even your mind, Karen, can't even process thinking about saying that. The moment your father say cut your hair right now, you just started crying in your mind or in person, because you think it like, hey, they go short, because you can't come and tell, hey, it's a big man, but you can't tell me how to cut my hair.
0: Trumpet, I witnessed that for myself. Remember, I tell you that I sit down in a popular fast food restaurant, Trumpet. This place is known for natural food, and this child is behaving very unnatural for how children supposed to behave. You understand? You could don't see his mommy, daughter, and grandmommy, and you could don't see mommy give up already, and that is why grandmommy there, because daughter is out of control. Grandmommy ball, I go and use the toilet. You go sit down and watch this bag. Here she means sit down and watch nothing. I say,
1: wow. So then where are we dropping the ball as parents, Karen?
0: The mother get 2A in trumpet. 2A, you know, the mother ball, A, and that is it. The granny take over. Watch me, you go sit down here. Rabs at her rabs up. You know small girl, I ball right. Granny is the right one for she. You know small girl at her rabs, granny. I tell you, I ain't saying down here. That's why
4: how
0: I want that.
4: How old is small girl?
0: Small girl is about 11, 12.
4: Okay.
0: Rabs trumpet. Rams. That's why I don't like to go nowhere with you. I start to embarrass the two of them. The mother walk out. The mother says, I ain't not gonna do this. The mother looking for a late abortion trumpet. That's what she was looking for.
2: Who is responsible for this insanity? Sir, ma'am, that is inappropriate for radio.
0: What?
1: No.
0: So where do you read them trumpet?
1: No, Carol.
0: Huh?
1: Right, what?
0: No, but some of them need that trumpet because this little girl is out of hand. I myself wanted to hit a solo plex.
1: So you my thing that? Is, where are we dropping
0: a
1: the
0: rock
1: ball?
0: Bottom.
1: Because how are children so disruptive and unruly? Are they listening to too much Poppy? I try to understand.
0: One of the things I observe trumpet, and I had to have a conversation with the boss man, is that don't follow the behavior that you see in them YouTube influencers applying and figure you will get away with that in this house. Because you doesn't watch it, because thanks to the YouTube, it's taking up plenty of the time. So you get into who working from home, get into working a little quietness, you put them in the corner with a tablet. All right, me ain't vexed with anybody who gain the children face tablet time and screen time. It up the experts saying we shouldn't do it, and they're doing this and the brain rot and yada, yada, yada. But if you channel and you give them positive things to look at, then you could try to cheat the system and blend it to modern day society. Because you remember, long time a computer, if you bring out a computer long time, they would hang you on a stake and say you're a witch, eh? Yeah, that's that, a warlock or some kind of thing. So we had to learn how to apply technology and groom it into the thing, right?
1: Fair enough.
0: But plenty times when you're watching, it had a little Asian boy, right? And he just used to scream at the father. He not disrespectful, you know, but that's just because remember, it's high energy entertainment.

0: and when the dealing with they.
1: Right.
0: So when they thought about, hey, Aiden, I think your name is Aiden, what are we going to do today? I don't know, Dad! So when I asking my son, I say, what you want to eat, peanut butter and bread? Yeah, Dad, I want peanut butter! Say, hey, hey, hey! Hey! Wait! Quieter! You're too loud!
1: Not so loud.
0: Not so loud! That is for the Caucasian and them! You see that level of caucasity again, man? Mm-mm. Toglarize that. You understand? Tenderize that. What a woman is playing here again, the texture. Texturize that.
1: Toglarize that level of caucasity. Eh?
0: No.
1: You see that?
0: Stop. Apply that. Some cow brand ghee to that. You understand? Don't do me that trumpet.
2: Karen, what?
0: Even when you play with the toys out there, you play with the toys out there, and you playing like how them America. How? Blow your horn right now if your child have an American or a British accent. You understand? Beep, beep. Everybody blow your horn, jump in.
1: Okay.
0: Because Peppa Pig is living with all our way. All
1: right. Okay. All right.
0: Peppa.
1: Okay. Children need to be sent home because their behavior affects the rest of the class. I had a child who has hit me in class. And then flipped the table. When the mother was called, she said she's not coming for the child and wants to know what I did to upset the... What? But you can't... I can't call you
0: one any windpipe.
1: Me what I did to upset the child. Anyhow, what I did to upset the child for her to do that. And what triggered her was I told her she has this work to do. And she is like... She not doing it. So I said, well, all I'm telling you is this is what needs to be done. And you have one period to do it. And she told me, her mother paying my salary. So if she doesn't want to do it, she not doing it. And then she flipped the table. This is a teacher speaking here.
2: Is he right there, Chopper?
1: Okay.
2: Plant two down inside here.
1: My thing is this.
0: What in your sophocles to go
1: stop
0: that?
1: My thing is this. If I am calling you to tell you to come and deal with your child and you asking me what I did to trigger your child to behave like that, that is the end. I am not teaching anymore. Karen, I am not teaching anymore.
0: That was see, and that
1: why that parents are part of the problem, Dan. Because you not taking care of your child. And when I call you and tell you your child is disrupting the class, and you asking me what I do
0: all
1: to make
0: the
1: child
0: be all that should
1: be
0: part of the training college, Trump.
1: No.
0: How to tell a parent? Because some of them parents need to get that.
1: Yes.
0: You understand what I do to thing your child? Come for your child for me, please. You will find your child on the road.
1: I teach until only organize that. I tell the principal, organize that, you know.
0: No.
1: Because I'm not going through that.
0: Proper handshake, you see, trumpet? Now you send home the child to that. What the child going to? More reinforcement of the negative thing.
1: Well, all right. Diamond well, we had to figure it out.
0: We had to figure it out.
1: Figure it out because we can't just send them home.
0: Sharon.
1: Because if we just send them home, I still feel some of them parents are going to get locked up. I stand on that, boy. I stand on because you see situations like that.
0: Let somebody interfere with them. Like, this. You see what we're doing with the woman drop. We have to come back in the next hour. Talk about that. You know, you see that? 2 point something million. Astrain. You see that story? Mm-mm. A female prisoner trumpet, baller next female.
1: Oh, yes, I didn't read it, but I saw the headline.
0: All I want to ask
1: and
0: is.
1: And the government has to pay that money.
0: Yeah. I just want to know one thing, trumpet.
1: Karen, leave it for the next one. Because I don't know where the window and I don't want to go down that road right now.
0: Just one thing I want to know. Let's go find out in the next hour. But in this hour, press play.
3: Or sometimes when there's co-parenting. And you know, you go by the other parent. I've witnessed a father telling his sons, don't let our next man talk to anyhow, don't let your mother lay your mother have to know she plays. It's crazy, the things that happen
1: because
3: a lot of factors contribute to why a child is
1: big point
3: disgusting
1: Candace,
3: from so young.
1: Big point because we're not parenting together for the betterment of the child. What we're doing is competing to be the best parent. Right? We're not working together. So I am telling you, don't let your mother man talk to you no kind of way. Being going through that, being raising you for that. If he play coming wrong, you tell you what time it is and tell she what time it is. What stupidness you do? What stupidness
0: you do? But that's
1: our
0: whole
1: really
0: next thing to it.
1: It's supposed
0: to
1: be a
0: team.
1: Where
0: does draw the line, boy? Where does draw the line?
1: It's supposed to be a teamwork, though.
0: I know, but you hear your child mother boyfriend slap your daughter or something, Trumpet.

0: But after I done pick you up
1: from the ground,
0: right? And we, after I done pick you up
1: off the ground,
0: and we sit down now and we reason,
1: and your lip busts up,
0: and we sit down now to reason.
1: What can I get off it?
0: No, because
1: you when you input real life into it.
0: No, but you see, the thing about it is, if it's
1: a, after I pick you up,
0: if it's a collective effort, if it's a collective effort, now I am not going to sugarcoat this. Co-parenting is not for everyone.
1: Nah, boy.
0: That is not an easy thing. Yeah. I am not going to try to fool you and make you feel it is easy. But it takes a certain level of maturity. And if you know the other parent does not have it, you have to know, all right. You had to know what you're dealing with. Mm-hmm. And you had to have many instances where you would have to say, you would have to make decisions that is in the best interest of your child. It may not, it might put you back. However, you had a pullback.
1: That's why I had to get married, Robert.
0: You see when you point
1: that? That's why. You see the co-parenting thing?
0: You can't deal with it.
1: No, she can't deal with it. That Chinese. Hope she listening.
2: Good
1: that
2: morning, Chinese. Richard. Tim Tim. My goodness. Because my child would. You see the part where she say, my mother paying your salary? Where she hear that from?
1: Cheap mother.
2: Wow, I really couldn't be a teacher.
0: I could be a teacher, and you, Karen. Me last in a semester, you know.
1: I wait till they play.
0: Me last in a term, I tell you, me last in a term, you know. Because the moment you tell me that, I'm not lashing nobody, child. I know my place.
1: What do you think it is drawing the ground?
0: I'm leaving, Karen, I am gone. I will find something else to do.
1: What do you think it is drawing the ground, jumping for them to jump in? The jumping little box. Jumping jack, where is going that? Tic tac toe.
0: Hopscotch.
1: I join a hopscotch thing, I beat in you. As you jump from 1 year, reaching 10.
0: Ah, boy, I can't even imagine.
2: Back.
0: You imagine. Huh? You get up. Mm-hmm. Your own children stress you out to get them ready for school. Mm-hmm. Your husband, who did absolutely nothing on Sunday,
1: as he should.
0: He is sleeping late. Are there now putting these children together to organize because they aren't coming to pick them up to drop them to school. Right? You don't stress out yourself. You gone traffic like whoa. Mm-hmm. When you reach the principal, watching you all kind of how ting. You come in class now and you are speaking to a student and that student telling you, my mother paying your salary, so you what? Yeah, now.
1: A private school behavior.
0: Yeah, what going on now?
1: School behavior.
0: I feel it for the teachers. I can't deal with that.
1: That's why you had to bring in the teacher. Who your mother a pain? Watch Bluetooth coming in
0: now.
1: So don't play with the... Oh, you kid!
0: Your mother ain't paying for me.
1: Yeah.
0: Your mother not paying for me.
1: If it's a female, you know them girl and them who have bad trumpet.
3: Who is responsible for this insanity? Sir, ma'am, that is inappropriate for radio. What will he say next? Tim Tim is out of control on Ojo 961.
0: Karen, there are some women who...
1: Because I know it is polycystic ovarian syndrome. Your chest hairy. Bring them in, trumpet. Let them come out. Who get in trouble here? Yeah, that's that. You pull up your socks.
4: Send them home.
1: You pull up them socks.
4: From the time a child gets disciplined or sent home, let CPS or whoever investigate that also.
5: The co-parenting think of work, and the co-parenting think of work. I'm supporting this stepfather or the stepmother beating here. I want them call me. Let me come and break you up.
0: Wow. Hear this statement to the co-parenting. Jen, yeah, what's going on?
1: Jen, like you ain't getting through the way.
0: Jen.
1: Like you're co-parenting with a ostrich.
6: As a teacher, they would have had to fire me because I would have watched that child and let them know straight up, tell them mother run the mileage or swing some poles because my salary is still small.
3: What will he say next?
0: That's not even he.
3: Who is responsible for this insanity? Sir, ma'am, that is inappropriate for radio.
0: What she just say?
1: Run the mileage, you know. But it's Lachlan and the cans. The maturans.
0: All right. Yeah, we're going
1: the mileage.
0: I just...
1: Wow. Today is crazy.
0: Reza, could you today just crazy, save guys. Us with us? Today could you give us a song of truths and rights to bless the place?
1: A gospel.
0: Give me something to bless the place.
1: Give me a jar of nurse.
0: Because I feel like...
1: You have a
0: like,
1: show coming.
0: I feel like we need to bless the place.

0: this morning, mm-hmm. because you see that level of, I feel it for the teachers. Teachers, I want you, I'm employing you to approach this term with a level of patience, a level of grace.
1: You know, we could.
0: And I, because if these are the type of things that you have to go through on a daily, where students are telling you, right, that they,
1: the mother paying him. Hello?
2: Demals.
1: What?
2: Mox here.
1: Why Mox?
2: Two of my own play match for me. One was going Mobile Avenger, and the other one Tranquil. Mm. I play Abdullah the Butcher and Victor Jovica. I deal with them in the school.
0: So, yeah, what?
2: I have two friends putting them out and them get them up too.
0: So, yeah, what? So, wait, that you high falling them children up in the school, yeah?
2: What? You're not going with the boy. You
0: he's giving them bam and the people's elbow too, you know. Hold on,
1: yeah.
0: Where
1: you do it? I'm like your father. Hold on.
2: Watch me. When they're done, yeah, they go, God, daddy, go kill me. I say, don't figure that out before I reach you.
1: Tell them you're still a breath.
2: Man, no prime minister, no teacher can tell me that you belong to me.
0: So wait, let me ask a question. Parents don't have shame. You remember when parents used to say, don't make me shame?
1: You forget the rest of that. Or I will shame you.
0: Right. Okay. That don't happen again. Because no. I'm not feeling a way that the teacher calling me about you.
1: No, Trumpet, and
0: I'm not feeling away by that as a parent, boy.
1: And to be quite honest, Trumpet, some of the things these parents have to go through on an everyday basis, shame from that come like no shame at all.
0: Karen, you are telling me parents not digging out for us when teacher or principal call you about your child. You're not digging out, you're not feeling a level of shame, boy.
1: Some of them sleeping with the boys, Trumpet, to stay in the walk, Trumpet. You feel that to study the back hurting, Trumpet. You understand?
3: What will he say next? Tim Tim.
1: Plenty is man and woman, eh?
3: On Ojo 961.
1: Man and woman, eh? Your father can't discipline you because somebody disciplining
0: you. You like the MP, the MP before his statement said this next statement is gender neutral.
1: Yeah, that life hard out there, Trumpet. Some of the parents when they come home, oh, your child was bad in school today. Hear the parents, Well, bye.
0: Well, I want to know if parents. I just want to know if parents don't shame anymore. If parents not feeling that way, that your child or children principal had to call you all the time, or teacher had to call you, this one get in trouble. That one you ain't feeling shame to go inside of their school there and. Well,
1: let me do it. I know my son. When he jump in the car, he just tell me one time, Dad, hear what going on. I did it again. I said, what you do again? He said, Miss might call. Right, but is there any way you can answer the phone? I say, which phone? Here, mommy's phone. Could you answer mommy's phone if miss call? Because I say, what go happen to you? Him, I ain't gonna know. But the 2 hours we go find out.
0: All right, well, at least I see in like Sky. That. Sky saying, I just feel shame when sister, the nun, call me.
1: Yeah, because watch my wife just burst into tears. Let them teachers and them call. She's tripped off.
0: You must feel shame, boy. You must feel shame.
1: Start a shake.
0: Boy, you crazy boy. Dan. I thinking about, of course we know it's different time, innit?
1: Yeah.
0: But you ever think about your peer, your teacher or the principal say are going to call your mother or father, boy, and that level of fear, don't call. Call him. I promise myself.
1: Happy myself.
0: Something. Something had happened.
1: Happy myself.
0: But then that shows where part of the breakdown is, because if you not feeling a level of fear, you actually call my mother now.
4: Yeah.
0: Call my mother.
1: Yeah.
0: Let my mother play in your place.
1: Or my grandmother, my great aunt and them, the extended family, I'd free them too, right? My great aunt.
0: Yeah. You must have a...
1: But you see, these children ain't get a pass here yet. You can remember pass here, Trumpet? When you go on and you do something you're not supposed to do?
0: Yeah.
1: No, she telling you, she's standing by the gate, pass here.
0: Pass here.
1: And she have a belt.
0: No, you're not seeing it.
1: You're not seeing it.
0: You're not seeing it, so here you know.
1: All right.
0: You sure pass here and not going on it here.
1: Yeah.
0: But then I come back and I jangle in you and tell you, but I told you to me, don't lie. Don't
1: as you pass, you get 6 and 7 jumping. Well, not... so that is my number.
3: Who is responsible for this insanity? Sir, ma'am, that is inappropriate for radio.
1: So it's happy.
0: No. Reza, just give us
1: so it's happy.

0: 22nd before Trinidad rivals Kashif Sankar, aka K-Man, and Meshack Emmanuel, known as Plumpy Boss, performed on the summer stage at the Queen's Park Savannah, has gone up to another level. Now, K-Man has made his peace with Med's boss, Joseph Oliver, who was released from prison on the weekend, days after his preventative detention order was revoked. Both artists have racked up millions of views, 32 million for Med's boss, for diss tracks targeting each other's camp. But this weekend, they greeted each other and made public displays of unity, a steep upgrade from their violent lyrics that triggered gang violence in East Port of Spain.
1: A Diego Martin man has landed himself in jail in Grenada after he was charged with possession of a firearm and ammunition and two counts of robbery with violence. Keelan Alexander, who is 21 years old and unemployed, was charged following a police investigation into an incident which took place at Dodmar St. David on August 29th. He appeared in court on Friday and was remanded to jail until his next appearance on September 22nd.
0: The body of 57-year-old Melvin Ali was found on Sunday afternoon, 3 days after he was reported missing. The hunter search and rescue team found his body under some bamboo, with his hands bound by a belt around his neck. Ali's corpse was found in Dindial settlements in Preparo, not far from where he lived. He was last seen on Thursday.
1: Guyana says that it has received 6 people deported from the United States. The small group, which included Cubans and Afghans, arrived on Saturday after being deported due to immigration issues. None had criminal backgrounds. Guyana is among 15 countries in the region that have agreed to accept deportees who are not natives.
0: And in sport, Barcelona maintained their perfect start to the season with a rampant 5-0 win against bottom-placed Valencia. Barcelona capitalized on Real Madrid's 1-0 loss to Real Betis on Friday. Barcelona now sits 3 points clear at the top of La Liga, having scored 17 goals in 4 matches this season, conceding just 2. Arsenal placed the biggest test of its Premier League title defense so far by rallying to a 2-1 win against Chelsea on Sunday. Martin Odegaard struck a 50th minute winner at the Emirates Stadium after Morgan Rogers had given Chelsea an early lead. Hard luck, Elon.
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1: Are you heading to Barbados for vacation or work? 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

139 Woodbrook Yard has found another star. 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

0: is for you to decide. We are celebrating roast fish and a fish fry from G King at 139 Woodbrook Yard. Yes.
1: Do you want to brighten up someone's birthday? WhatsApp the person's name, number, and some information for us to prank them to 799-9696.

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1: All right, it's time now to brighten up someone's birthday, all courtesy Massey Stores.
2: Massey!
3: You send thing?
4: You send thing in the group there?
1: Nah, I'm not in the group. Let me tell you, we just one time. I know.
4: She walk in?
1: Yeah.
2: She have a job.
1: Yeah.
2: She have a job. Cara.
1: I'm Smokey, what is he saying?
4: See, I'm cheering off. Huh? Send him to school?
5: Hello.
4: Hi, good morning. May I speak to Carol, please?
5: Speaking.
4: Hi, Carol. How are you doing this morning?
5: I'm fine.
4: This is Reginald Peters from the Ministry of Education. We're doing a random call this morning on the first day back out to school just to find out if parents got their kids back out properly. Everything was okay in your household?
5: Not everything, but I try my best.
4: All right. Would $5,000 help you in getting those kids back out to school properly?
5: Yes.
4: All right.
5: I would appreciate that.
4: Well, the ministry has a promotion where we ask you 5 simple questions. And if you answer all correctly, you can win $5,000. Would you like to take part?
5: Let's see how it goes.
4: All right. The first question is today your birthday?
5: Yes.

0: Yes, it is.
1: Happy birthday! There's a prank call in when it's sent.
2: Happy birthday.
1: Yeah.
2: Okay. Happy birthday. Happy
1: birthday.
2: Happy birthday, Carol. Carol, you all going there? When you hear that money soon, the way all your voice changed when you hear that money, you hear that girl. I wasn't to get any money, you know.
1: I say, let me do drag it on me voice that I got
2: sweet. Yeah, we ain't had the money, but we could get y'all a tune. Listen.
1: 3-4.

0: money from somebody. Not we. Happy birthday to you.
1: Thank you very much.
0: You as well, come, darling.
2: Carol, enjoy your day today, all right?
0: Whole day today.
1: Thank you.
2: Okay, take care.
0: Bye-bye.
2: Carol, she nice, nice.
0: She nice, nice, yeah, boy. Yeah, she already told you she was getting that money.
2: Yeah, she told you she was getting that money. Yeah, well, I go try my best. Mm-hmm. Yeah.
0: Carol, you mean she show you that, though? Just call people and...
2: what we do
0: care about us, eh? Hey. You imagine your neighbor get dust and you ain't get dust?
2: Ah, riddle everything.
0: You're stinking!
2: All right.
0: Expletives coming out the grid and protest by that ministry. Yes, so all right,
2: we got another one here.
0: Wait now, yes, we ain't out. We in September. You have to remember, trumpet. If we get it back again, we mark our juice. Your man's up here.
2: You good, yes. You good, eh? You neighbor.
0: I feel just now that was say somebody have atomic bombs.
2: Could you check the?
0: Jump up! Just now somebody got one. Today we got a report of some
2: you didn't see how much bomb threats we got recently.
0: Hey, the line up this time, they might be sending in.
2: All right, hey, bro.
3: Who is responsible for this insanity? Sir, ma'am, that is inappropriate for radio. All
2: right.
0: What's your bomb now? Boom.
2: All right, can you check the group?
0: Yeah, right. The bomb game blow up trumpet got times hard. This is him, blessed up present, 19 years.
2: Nobody can answer the question if Rasta saying blessed up rising when we wake up, we are still only going to see.
0: Blessed dong sizing.
2: What?
0: Trumpet! Who's this? Hello, Daryl. Hello, morning, yeah. Daryl.
4: Yeah.
0: How are you going? I'm calling you on behalf of the bakery here. You have a little interview to come to on Thursday?
4: Thursday?
0: Yeah, this Thursday, coming God Spare Life. We just have some pre-qualifying questions that we call our contestants before the interview just to make sure that we have...
4: Yeah. The name of the company.
0: Hmm?
4: Is the name of the company?
0: Chimuk.
4: Chimuk?
0: Chi, as in Tai Chi, and yeah. Muk, as in Yezamuk. Yeah, we have a Bodhi?
4: No.
0: True?
4: No.
0: You have either sausage roll?
4: Yeah.
0: We don't make that.
4: Huh?
0: Will you get a...
2: All right. Happy birthday to you, my brethren. We're calling you, from Ojo 961. Happy birthday, my friend.
0: You're on the radio.
4: Thank you.
2: What's the plan today?
4: Nothing,
2: boy? You just rock back home there?
4: Yeah.
2: Well, all right. Nothing wrong with that. Nothing wrong with that. Enjoy it, man.
4: All right, thanks.
2: All right, yeah, take buddy. Care.
0: Smoke easy, brother.
2: Daddy, what?
0: Smoke easy, brother.
2: No, I don't know.
0: I want to know if Smokey had churned big, so Smokey, no. You anything long time? Bye bye.
2: Smokey, son.
0: Smokey, that son? You have a 19 year old?
2: Yes, he said that is my son, boy.
0: That is that?
2: Yeah.
0: Smokey, you saw it? Bye bye. We in the same mode, boy. I see younger than me, boy.
5: Smokey, that's small, man.
2: Nah, could never
0: small
2: be
0: man,
2: 19.
0: Big Smokey,
2: could
0: boy.
2: Never be 19 today, boy. See
0: 19
2: that?
0: Years?
2: In real life?
0: Boy.
2: Rubbing each chest here.
0: Trumpet, right? That's why we pour them children on them, you know.
2: Why?
0: Because when they start to get wrong, them age, so Trumpet, they start to make we feel old. Best you come out.
2: Best you come out.

0: my place.
1: But say, come on, how is? I is 18 that. Come on.
0: Come out from my place.
1: You're too big to be in here. You have me feeling old. Come out of here.
0: Come on from here.
1: As they start to reach 18, 17, your back starts to hurt trumpet.
0: Wow. Right.
1: Yeah. Go time this thing, you know.
0: You got a little too far.
1: You time this thing, because it's damn time to lift up everything now.
0: You know, I ain't here from Kanisha for the day.
2: No, they must be in here, drum. This is a wonderful play. While I was going to... No, they must be something like my mother. This is a wonderful play. While I was going to school at a point in time where she find my class getting detention too much. She said, no, something wrong. Sis reaching school with a belt and she bagging. It had to get diffused by the school secretary and my form teacher before it is I get my cut tail in the middle of the school.
0: She was going to engage the class.
2: She waiting to reach home, she meeting it.
0: On behalf of her.
1: Can you show look for that?
0: She getting a cut tail. For the class, your class getting too much attention.
1: All now, can you just get legs dropped?
0: She's to get legs all now?
1: All now.
0: Nah, man.
1: Mommy is the BG. All now.
0: Nice.
1: Where she? Actually,
0: where she? Nah. I ain't endorse that message. But just see what Catherine say here before we trot on.
1: Sharice never got legs in she life. We can see that.
0: Nah. She's spoiled. Nah, Sharice look like she got some legs.
1: Who, June? Nah, June looking like she just had to watch your hair, you know?
0: Then there's the other extreme.
1: Pull it for
0: you. I had a parent who was called to say about the child's behavior, and guess what the mother did? She came outside the school with a meter ruler and beat the child in front of the school, outside the premises for everyone to see.
1: Nah,
0: guess what? He was straight as a pin after.
1: Yeah, but I'm too sure about the corporal punishment in public, boy. Because somebody pull out a phone that living on the net forever, you know. You're embarrassing your child, they see your child whining from licks.
0: Okay.
1: I ain't too sure.
0: Okay, you want our next video?
1: I ain't too sure.
0: You want another one?
1: When they're robbing people.
0: Okay.
1: And they're shooting behind people
0: okay.
1: and things.
0: Okay.
1: You prefer
0: you
1: that
0: hear
1: video,
0: what?
1: Right?
0: You hear what?
1: I agree, message.
0: You're straight as a pin after.
1: Yeah.
0: Okay, all right. Alright then.
1: Kid, I'm nothing good like that little trauma, you know. Trauma and cricks.
0: You need that. That break grass. Break that gas. Quick, you know. Okay.
1: You better throw that trauma.
0: Okay. You're going to be alright.
1: You know, them soft parenters watching me right, listening to me right now, I'm bothered. Oh my God.
0: Yeah, but that soft parenting does not work.
1: It has 93 for that.
0: So, yeah.
3: What will he say next? Tim Tim is out of control on Ojo 961.
1: Ojo's not for that. We still in over here.
0: Look at these
1: guys, you mustn't hit your heads. Okay? Remember that at the top of the hour. Don't so drop it. Listen, D. Right? If you're into that soap period, then they
0: really,
1: we just beat you chain over here.
0: Really endorsing?
1: Huh?
0: Hit, you want me to hit
1: No, Kevin, listen.
0: Want me to hit Bradley?
1: Kevin.
0: I can't even bring myself to speak.
1: It's when Bradley. I look at his eyes and I see that innocence. This time, Bradley is a little demon.
0: Smoking the hardest, eh?
1: Smoking the hardest. Bradley voice deep already, man. Bradley voice don't crack. He's
0: Bradley.
1: Six.
0: Yeah. Yes, so.
1: Bradley calling in your show, all kind of thing, you know? Yeah, I want to get a little girl next door. I'm a confessional. I'll get.
0: Bradley doing that? But how old Bradley is?
1: Six! Trumpet. Bradley. Bad! Them little Caucasian and them trumpet. We can't follow them, you know?
0: Then
1: we roll it all on the ground
0: on
1: and massy stores and all kinds of things.
0: Hold on, Karen.
1: I just want to stick one in that. The red kids.
0: Bradley is 6 years old and like Bradley boy.
1: Skin them out in the juice section.
0: Yeah.
3: What will he say next? Tim Tim is out of control.
1: I bet that
3: is Ojo 961.
0: Party, bro.
1: What I mean, you know them long time kung fu? When they have volley on the ground and you skate and you're slapping that.
0: Hold on.
1: Yeah. I want to do them.
0: You ever pushing the trolley in Marcy?
1: Yeah.
0: And they're running down the
1: lane. I trip one of them.
0: Daddy,
1: drop
0: it. Nah, man,
1: I trip one of them. Yeah. Like father red, she go be high. Father come be driving her range, she go be high.
4: Bradley, where are you?
1: Huh?
4: Bradley, where, what lane is, oh my gosh.
1: You need running, I'm pushing my cart when I think, hee
0: hee
1: hee hee hee hee hee hee hee hee hee hee hee hee hee hee hee hee hee hee hee hee hee hee hee hee hee hee hee hee hee hee hee hee hee hee hee hee hee hee hee hee hee hee hee hee hee hee hee hee hee 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hee hee hee hee hee hee hee hee hee hee hee hee hee hee hee hee hee hee hee hee hee hee hee hee hee hee hee hee hee hee hee hee hee hee hee hee hee hee hee hee hee hee hee hee hee hee hee hee hee hee hee hee hee hee hee hee hee hee hee hee hee hee hee hee hee hee hee hee hee hee hee hee hee hee hee hee hee hee hee hee hee hee hee hee hee hee hee she see when you, is that a boy like Peter Griffin? Ah. Yeah.
0: Oh God, hey. Check your boy trying to reason soft in the corner there. Check it.
1: We catch it, Riza. We catch it.
0: Anyhow, we want to say, we got in any shouts? No, nah, we didn't get no. We only bother to talk shit, but we need it. Because see traffic today? Yeah, we need that.
1: Hey, look, small man. First day back out.
0: Aye, aye, aye. That is it. Yeah, all that right. Is it. Birthdays. Oh, yeah. So big up to, I didn't even say that. Big up to the ones heading to daycare or for the first time, heading to primary school for the first time,
1: grade one
0: to secondary school for the very first time,
1: moving from infants to grades.
0: So yeah, moving from infants to standard, you're going up, you know.
1: As I think that is what my small man doing. I ain't do sure.
5: Yeah, my son is
0: infants. First year.
1: Right? Good day. First year, second year, let's be high.
0: It's been nice.
1: There's been love for the world now.
0: And yeah, and you know, yes, I have this nice teacher who does be treating you real nice. Yeah.
1: Mid second year, they start to cough people in the face, I think.
5: That is his mother.
0: Is he serious? His mother is teaching him. Well, all right. Well, better yet.
1: At that point in time, I see
0: him now. Better yet. For me.
1: Yeah. I agree with there is. My son no region upper cut stage, you know?
0: Make him
1: bite it up lip.
0: Alright, I wanna say happy birthday to Jay Anthony, happy birthday to Alex Tammy, happy birthday to you. Good morning and happy birthday to Karen. Today is Rohan Richards' birthday, aka Fireball. Happy birthday, Fire. Barbie Doll, I don't know.
1: Yeah.
0: Abby Doll is her name on Facebook. Yeah, I don't know.
1: You know she got my name.
0: No, yeah. I don't think.
1: Yeah, I work with that.
0: I don't think so.
1: Yeah.
0: Josie, happy birthday, Tash. And I think that's it for me. Yes.
1: Let me see here. Birthdays. I now press search. The wheel is spinning and it has stopped. Rashid Khan, happy birthday. Fireball, happy birthday. Fireball again, happy birthday. And Fireball again. Because you have three profile on Facebook, yeah. Yeah, there's that.
0: Fireball, you rubbing people now.
1: Demian, then you have Fireball Rohan, and then you have Rohan Richards. Happy birthday to the three of them. Right? Lily Sacha Jagannath, happy birthday to you, Megan King. Right. Hey, my good buddy, Lawrence Dalian. Kevin Reese, happy birthday to you, sir. Stacey Harris, happy birthday. Justin Felix, Jada McLewis, Nick Lewis, sorry. Emily Justa. Kerry M. Thomas, Rhea France, Melissa Williams, Ray Williams, happy belated birthday to you out in London City. And that's a day for me.
0: Nice. Reza, you are any
5: there? No.
0: Alright, good morning to Emily and Mummy Emily. I know you listen all the time. Good morning.
1: Reza
0: to you.
1: Is an Adventist or
0: Daddy. Lowly thing now, boy. Hey,
1: brother.
0: Yeah.
1: Huh? That's how I grow up, you know.
0: I know, but
1: a Jehovah's Fantasy.
0: Yeah.
1: Right. You team up on me, you know, me get no Christmas birthday.
0: So wait. One granny was
1: Jehovah's. One granny drove over with this. Was next one Adventist.
0: That's Seventh-day Adventist. Wow.
1: Yeah.
0: Wee boy, yes.
1: So yeah, so you can't celebrate Christmas, and if you need blood jumping.
0: So you can wear earring and thing too in all that time?
1: Nah, I couldn't wear no earring and all that kind of thing. Look, remember long time if you had wear earring and like manage of it. Do you remember that? So naturally we really wasn't wearing much earring anyway.
0: Alright.
1: So you know what it is, the try to relax the thing, you know. Right. Metrosexual. We don't even know metro down here, but they're calling it metrosexual.
0: Hey, big up metro, boy.
1: Where are we going down here? Bus shoot sexual or some kind of thing, because we are no metro, we are no subway.
0: Yeah, we're going on.
1: Huh?
0: Thank you, my sisters.
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0: She say you cannot line with your friends anymore.

0: One thing I can do, one thing I can say.
1: You surprise me and all day.
0: He's my guide and protector, night and day.
1: Anthony coming smooth there, I like that.
0: One thing I can do, one thing I can say.
1: Almighty God, I lead the way.
0: He's my guide and
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0: 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I say recycle it. 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

0: He left white too.
1: Since I'm with you, I ain't winning the wappy. The girl blind.
0: Win a wappy yet, you know.
1: Saki have a perfect way to link lyrics to life.
0: Yeah, boy.
1: You know?
0: You man say he left white, you know.
1: Yeah. Man, say, you think I play, you know? I mash up your car and your four tire. He joke it, but oh Lord, boy. Love is really lovely.
0: And you had something to reason before we go, but
1: what's that?
0: Any time.
1: Concerning, you know, boy.
0: You said you had something else to reason, and we would have reasoned it after the ultimate throwback now, but.
1: Oh, the prison on them?
0: Was he prison? Was he?
1: Was he prison?
0: Was he contraband? I know.
1: Was he contraband?
0: I don't know. You had to tell how I go now, boy.
1: Oh, the man had a phone case to fix. A man fixing phone inside of it.
0: Who is that man fixing phone in there?
1: Hmm?
0: Who is that man? He had to help the people down by the corner there, because when them ain't fixing your phone at all. But I ain't going to call on him.
1: Them fixing, them helping themselves to your
0: money. Exactly, exactly. Them ain't fixing your phone. On. Them ain't fixing your phone down there at all. But.
1: Nah, I forget what I was going to say, boy. Let me just.
0: That is something wrong.
1: Welcome back to the school. Welcome back to the teachers. Something I can't think the teachers was out since last week though, but I'm not sure. But everybody welcome back, you know. And let me try and have a little good school term. Nobody don't fight in the road and thing, you know. Turn off all your phone if all you go and fight now.
0: I wish we'll think,
1: you know. We ain't

0: the seat, right? Obey the rules.
1: You know they're in school already.
0: And do what you have to do.
1: You know they're in school already.
0: I don't want the parents jump.
1: Oh, okay. You don't want the parents to fight in the road?
0: No.
1: Okay.
0: Don't fight in the road, parents. Okay. Okay, let's behave, man. You know, stop trying to beat up Miss and them, man.
1: Okay.
0: Miss and them, understand all your role, or they go have to get all your hands dirty a little bit, you know, man. Yeah. How you gonna do that again? Who, Mr. Miss?
1: Mr. Miss?
0: You can't make Jerry and jump.
1: So, yeah.
0: What are you making, Jerry?
2: What will he say next? Tim Tim is out of control on Ojo 961.
0: Can't make Jerry and jump.
1: All right. That's it for us today. Have yourself a great day. Enjoy your Monday.
0: And multiply.
1: Keep it right here on Ojo 961.
0: Say be fruitful and not be fruity. Right? Fruity, don't multiply.
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0: 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Generations of music.
1: This man make them move it, move it.
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0: Monday morning in the place, boy. Sweet tea and tea. Sweet tea and tea, boy. School back out.
1: Back in the building.
0: Yeah. School back in the building, boy. Back in the building.
1: Traffic wasn't too bad this morning.
0: Nah, yeah. Traffic wasn't too bad. Yeah. I don't know if it's probably the...
1: Happy people wake up earlier to see if they could... I see some people in work really early this morning.
0: Yeah.
1: Yeah. So.
0: Remember the drop off on them too,
1: yeah, true.
0: Drop off on them. But yeah, school back out. There's a big respect to the real men in the place. Yeah, who make sure, you know, them train on them good.
1: For sure.
0: Cause whole summer men posting, you know, men popping champagne.
1: Correct.
0: And you know all kind of thing whole summer. Yeah. So I just hope.
1: Handle
0: a little candle, boy.
1: Yeah.
0: Don't let me look bad out there. As I say,
1: Hold some all your outside.
0: Hold some of men outside, boy.
1: Yeah, from a Tuesday night, man, drilling.
0: Yeah, man, pacing it.
1: Yeah.
0: Hold some of men outside. So let's hope, a lick of volley ends the correct way. And don't get them, them ladies nothing to talk about.
1: Bad talk about.
0: Yeah, don't get them nothing to talk about. Because the Satos Minimart, I've seen Satos Minimart in the building from really Modern Age Pack family. Linda. Let's see what Linda's stating here.
2: Well, good morning. Would you back up and working? Hey, that app. Anyhow, good morning. A blessed morning to you all this morning, and I want to big up my grandson who gone out to school this morning. A blessed morning to him and all the rest of children in Trinidad and Tobago.
0: Yeah.
1: Big up small man.
0: Back out to school. Shouts to all the kids that I know. It probably have some kids that.
1: Yeah, I think some schools opening Wednesday.
0: Yeah, some opening Wednesday, all who went back out to school this morning. Yeah, big respect, man. Big respect. And as I said, and I'm going to

0: mention it again. We was outside whole summer.
1: Yeah.
0: We post all the Jordan that dropped.
1: Yeah. Buy all the champagne.
0: We buy all the champagne.
1: Yeah.
0: You understand? I just hope them train on them. Had the school shoes on the bag. Hey, big up my friend Jay Dawkins, boy. Yeah. I did my battle went down in party down in on Beatham in Rum Street. That was
1: last week Monday.
0: Last week Monday, yeah, that was for the holiday. Actimo was the name of the thing. And real good vibes. As I said, with the little peace thing that going on in Trinidad and Tobago right now, you know me. I'm one of the more grounded entertainers who does be in and out the hood. So it's always a pleasure for me to see people, you know, really fighting to keep that peace.
1: True.
0: Yeah, fighting to keep that peace, because when there's war, money don't make.
1: Yeah, at all.
0: Money don't
1: separation
0: make.
1: All around.
0: Separation. But it's good vibe. I'm also, I see the PDO was revoked by Minister Alexander for that was Med's boss.
1: Yeah.
0: And he bossed the gate. And one time could be probably the same day or the next day. I see him and K-Man.
1: Take a picture together.
0: Yeah, they take a picture together.
1: Like busting out of the lime, it looked like.
0: Busting out of the lime, holding a little vibe. Okay. So, as I said, this one, it really looking. It looking good. I know what a lot of people saying is that in the past, you know, we've seen this already.
1: Where?
0: Yeah, we've seen this already. And, you know, it two, three little, and that'd be small thing that's break the peace, you know. Little small, little minor things, you know. So, as I said, that's why everybody to really only get to youths and them. But they fight hard and let me do this thing. Let me do this thing the correct way and let me live with love and unity. It must have the little ups and downs, the little back canal, and plenty at the back canal as big gal, eh?
1: Yeah.
0: You know, it's new. New food, as we just say. You know, new food are wrong.
1: Yeah.
0: And sometimes you feel about the old food. So you want to try a new food and then the old food and them digging a horrors, and that would have caused plenty at the back canal. There's plenty back canal with the ladies and them. So ladies, they have a little composure in the hood too. Have a little composure. Yeah. Watch out, you know? Watch out, they're tinging up. But as I said, the main thing this morning is back to school. And all the fellas and them who was busting champagne. And they buy all the Jordan from Miguel Mora and Marco Polo. Yeah. And R7 and Trendsetter. All the other thing. All the land everything. All the land everything for the summer. Everything drop on the land with a little shining pants. You know that the new thing now?
1: Yeah, shiny pants, yeah.
0: Shiny pants. So they went on it with a little shiny pants and all the crop top. So they went crop.
1: Yeah, I see.
0: The short, them short. Yeah.
1: I see two, three crop top on
0: the Godspeed.
1: Yeah.
0: Men went up, yeah. So whole summer, all the way, a little Godspeed with a little shiny pants. I just hope them train and then went back out today with everything, with a little book, with a book bag full.
1: Yeah.
0: And on a copybook roll up.
1: Color pencil and everything.
0: Yeah. Or no. The strap on your bag, it bursts and nah. Where's the big boy bag them train and make my boy
1: spray ground. Spray ground. Yeah.
0: Right? So I just hope all who learn everything, all the Jordan and all the designers, them train have on spray ground bag this morning. You understand? With the nice little sneakers and they're going out in neat and nice with a little thing in the pocket.
1: Yeah.
0: You understand? Now don't get me wrong. We might be under a little pressure after we done cover our hands, but we will make it back.
1: For sure.
0: But let's make sure them train on them good. Make sure them train on them good. And I so glad that I'm in a position to make sure my kids and them good. Because that's that one out of my train more than them. That one. And let's just be thankful she.
1: Yeah.
0: Let's hush. Yeah. Hush. Right? This morning, all you have to do is hush. Yeah. I could send that for she. Hush. Everything covered. Yeah. Everything covered. Look, somebody telling me to send out the child in a Von Dutch. Von what? Dutch bag this morning.
1: What?
0: Jabby. What going on? Let me see what going on the WhatsApp here.
2: Hey. Holy money, real nice down the them bag, expensive, right there, watching them bag, wow, but, you know, all is good. Alright, Ojo.
3: Tommy, all the morning. I just praying and hoping that these children who come back out of school behave themselves and this term, boy. Oh God, boy, we can't take a repeat of this last term gone, boy. They set a fight and all kind of thing, boy. I only hope these children behave, boy.

0: and get you enough.
1: Well, another they implemented the little the police and schools.
2: Officers in the school? Yeah.
1: And you know, you know, damn if you do, damn if you don't. Because you know, it has some of the officers who really cannot. They don't have the patience to do the school train because it's a patience thing. Yeah. And of course, you know, corporal punishments and you clearly hit people train and them thing. But somebody's train pelting backlash behind police.
2: Serious.
1: I'm telling you, what are these parents really breeding and sending out there?
2: Yeah.
1: You understand? Because back in my day, as a child, as bad as I was,
2: when you see the police,
1: I see the police, my tail automatically
2: everything done
1: between my legs. These children and them actually standing up for the police, and when the police react, everybody against the police service wrong. The police wrong and why? But really and truly, security, normal security officers cannot
2: can't do nothing for them.
1: Speak to them,
2: at all.
1: Normal security officers, I are fed up. See. They'll toss up in school and security officers trying to pardon the drone like the invisible.
2: Yeah.
1: So you really need the police presence. You need that little police presence. But you know the thing? As soon as the police activate, the parents and them vex. But let me be real. What are you really doing? Because yes, we know in the past, it have a lot of parents has worked very hard in forced discipline. And then when the child reach out there, it's a completely different person.
2: For sure.
1: For sure.
2: Yeah.
1: Right, but when you see certain things, you know, you have to discipline these children. Are you 100% sure my children, I mean, sign up to the police? Sure about that?
2: Sign up to the police?
1: Yeah, I'm telling you. Standing up to the police? Even when you watch your little back and thing on little maxi stand and taxi stand, when the big men, long time even big men, they be real care on. Adults come and try to part something. We as kids.
2: Yeah.
1: No, we not once you know, adult. No, opposition and thing, you know.
2: No, them, in the city video and them no.
1: Yeah.
2: They're fighting with parents and
1: but they're fighting with parents and thing, boy. But I don't know about them thing, boy.
2: Yeah.
1: I don't know about them thing. What I know. A parent go touch me and I go in and complain. But I not fighting no parent and thing. But as my boy now said it, in the voice note, let me hope that.
2: Yeah, let me ease up on that.
1: Let me ease up. Yeah. This term here, kiddies, the place really hard. And you have to, you know, commend the parents that grind over this little summer to send them back out there with a full book bag, brand new sneakers.
2: Like a new shirt,
1: New shirt, new
2: people
1: pants.
2: People playing back shirt from.
1: From whenever.
2: After,
1: And nothing wrong with it.
2: Nothing wrong with that at all.
1: Nothing wrong with it. You understand? But as I said, it had the parents that you know, the
2: but
1: really
2: just to be able to send a child to school, Pat.
1: It's tough.
2: Yeah.
1: It's tough. Right? It's tough. But as I said, big respect to the men, especially that whole summer you was balling, shot calling.
2: Yeah.
1: Right? And they make sure them train and them good this morning. Most important. Let me play this one voice so before we take a little break.
3: What? Wow!
4: Yeah, but Tommy, if a parent or adult, yeah, they'll touch up on the outside, and you go home, back in the days, you go home, you still get in touch up, right or wrong, you still get in touch up because they have no right to argue with big people on the outside, so you still go and get touch up, whether you're right or you're wrong.
1: And that's facts. That's how you used to go a long time.
2: Yeah.
1: A parent get a touch?
2: Yeah.
1: And
2: you
1: go no man complain, you get a touch on top of that.
2: Your mother want to know why?
1: Why somebody had to talk to you?
2: Yeah.
1: Why somebody had to talk to you? But I in reality, I guess I'm kind of touching in my days, boy. It probably wasn't right, but here I am today.
2: Oh, yeah?
1: Alive and well. So, yeah, we out here, Monday morning, school back in full effect. Well, some schools ain't open yet. But as I said, I want to commend the parents, both male and female. You grind whole summer. You handle your stories this morning. You know, plenty of people, the child didn't go back all day because he was in fits last night. You understand? Or you was in Bella Vista.
2: Yeah.
1: In the reggae.
2: Yeah.
1: So you can now wake up to send the child out there this morning. Yeah. We're not taking that. Big respect to the parents, your children and them. Good to go this morning. Yeah. Pick up yourself. We in the building. Kung Fu Kieran. Yours truly, Tommy Smurda. Yeah. We here. In full effect.

0: 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We just cruising though. 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We training them out there. Everything in a proper order. Midday team in the building. We're going to take a short pause. We'll be right back.
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3: 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Re-energized. Reimagined. A musical revolution.
4: What is under the news? What we got to do with bad mind? What we do with some...

Sure. I don't be right over there. Yeah, Monday the 7th. Yeah, that's some information here, man. 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
7: 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The roast fish box with the okra, breadfruit, cassava, and purple sweet potato. It's not just a specialty. It's the reason we invited them to Woodbrook Yard. We feel like we want to crown him the roast fish champion, but that is for you to decide. We are celebrating roast fish and the fish fry from G King at 139 Woodbrook Yard. Yes.
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0: Monday morning, and we in the building. Let me see what's going on before I take this break here. This here, my picture here, boy. MCD, hey, big up the MCD family, boy. Blessed brothers heading to the beach with wifey. Yeah, boy, that vibe. You see that? Like it finally get a little break, boy. Finally get a little break from them them Jane and them. Yeah. They say, you know what? In school we have a little few hours to play with.
1: One time.
0: Yeah, let me take a little cruise and go up on the beach. Hey. Something I know laughing at. Long time. Them trainer them who used to really kick bottle and thing, boy.
1: Kick
0: spoon
1: and thing.
0: Yeah, my cousin again, Marlon remind that them trainer used to kick the bottle and thing, and sometimes 2 weeks into the school term your shoes done unsticking.
1: Yeah.
0: And your parent trip off and buy a steel tip for you. We're sure about. You cannot mash up that enough. But the parents say they get fed up on you. Because they buy a nice thing and they only kick in bottle. A steel tip. Yeah. Or boots.
1: Yeah,
0: hold our boots. Timberland, some kind of thing. Yeah. Go out there with that. Kick that. Mash up that. Can't mash up that enough. Hey, it's on the time right now. It's 10:59 a.m. And that time check was brought to you with the fine compliments of our friends down at Pizza Hut. Midday team in the building, Monday morning, school back in full effect. And they don't know you had to leave a little earlier because you don't know how the traffic does go. This morning wasn't too wild because, you know, probably a lot of schools ain't open back yet. Yeah, and plenty training going back out to school as yet also. But yeah, the thing back in full swing. But to the guy and his wifey, that get a little time to go up on the beach and we ship out them training and them and they say, yeah, let me go and these few hours here. Oh my goodness, relaxation.

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0: Spin it. I like the case. Making more than 10 figures. Yeah. I'm a down. Riding with you in the spag. Only with the hitters for his girl. He a trucker calling up a trap phone. Yo, where you at?
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Here in the building, Monday morning. Yeah, the place nice and sunny. Yeah. Good Monday morning, man. Train back out to school. You have a few hours to play with. Yeah, but play with it. Because in a few...

0: We got the East Side Family, Ratty and the whole team locked on. Satos Minimart. Yeah. We're going to take a short pause. We'll be right back. Uncle Kieran, you should tell me some other midday team.
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0: This is actually one of my favorites of them right now, yeah. On a Road, Massacre, featuring Kraft. Big, big, big tune, boy. Beat them bad. For all the haters on them, that's the intention. Work hard in silence, make success make the noise. Beat them bad. On a Roll, Massacre, Kraft. That was inside of your hit list. Ojo.
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3: Get ready to shake it. I went deaf on it.

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See you at the bar, you was hardly talking. That's when I knew that your heart was scarring. 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Like, wait, babe, let me ask your pardon.

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1: 139 Woodbrook Yard has found another star. 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The roast fish box with the okra, breadfruit, cassava, and purple sweet potato. It's not just a specialty. 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Yes.
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1: What is under my nose? 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What we do with some... Yeah. Knock us the business with us now.
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0: Yeah.
1: He want to take me pan.
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1: As the new academic year got its start today, Prime Minister Kamala Prasad-Bisesa has issued a stern warning to students, parents, teachers and principals, stressing the importance of education, discipline and responsibility. The Prime Minister urged educators to adopt a zero-tolerance approach to disrespect and misbehavior, while telling parents that they must take responsibility for disciplining and supporting of their children. A 20-ounce bottle believed to contain a punchin' rum is among the latest contraband items intercepted behind the walls of the state prison on Frederick Street, Port of Spain. Two packages were thrown over the prison walls on Sunday morning, also contained 28 packs of cigarettes, 256 grams of ganja, and a Samsung replacement screen. A 23-year-old Venezuelan woman is facing charges of cruelty to her child and wasteful employment after allegedly abandoning her own baby along Old Southern Main Road in St. Mary's, South Oropouche. Police say the woman initially claimed that she had found the baby abandoned along the roadway and had brought the child to the South Oropouche police station. Investigations later revealed that the baby was hers. Dianara de Los Angeles Gosutis, due to appear in a superior court master today. A shooting early on Sunday morning on Aria Peter Avenue near Murray Street left one man dead and another wounded at hospital. The victim was Romel Ash of El Socorro, who was found dead at the Adam Smith Square after he was ambushed and shot at point-blank range by a lone gunman. Justin McGurk of Barataria is being treated at the hospital. And investigators are probing the cause of a deadly cargo plane crash at Miami International Airport after an Amazon Boeing 767 overshot the runway while landing on Sunday. The aircraft, operated by 21 Air, crossed a road and struck several vehicles before bursting into flames. Five people were killed and five others are seriously injured. The National Transportation Safety Board is leading the investigation, with weather conditions including thunderstorms and gusting winds reported at the time. So there you have it. That's the news stories trending this hour, right here on board of the Ojo Wheel.
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1: 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We are celebrating roast fish and the fish fry from G King at 139 Woodbrook Yard. Yes.
2: Get ready to shake it. I went deaf on it. The-

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0: 139 Woodbrook Yard has found another star. G King's is the fish master taking street level vending into an art that is amazing to taste and beautiful to experience. 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Roast fish, shrimp, lobster. The roast fish box with the okra, breadfruit, cassava, and purple sweet potato. It's not just a specialty. It's the reason we invited them to Woodbrook Yard. We feel like we want to crown him the roast fish champion, but that is for you to decide. We are celebrating roast fish and the fish fry from G King at 139 Woodbrook Yard. Yes.
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1: And it's brought to you this hour by the Kiss Baking Company. The police and schools program will continue during this new academic year, particularly at schools with heightened safety concerns. The Ministry of Education says it maintains a zero-tolerance approach to school violence, pledging to take disciplinary action where needed under the National School Code of Conduct. Meanwhile, the Education Ministry says all 777 government and government-assisted schools, including early childhood care and educational centers, were opened today for the start of the new academic year. This even as a repair works remains outstanding at several schools. The ministry says works will be conducted after school hours and weekends to complete the repairs where necessary. West Indies cricket legend Brian Lara has called for former Pakistan captain Imran Khan to receive a proper independent medical care and humane treatment in prison, saying his appeal is about basic humanity, not politics. Khan served as Pakistan's prime minister between 2018 and 2022. Lara said he stood with other former international cricket captains in calling for Khan's welfare to be addressed. Lara said the struggles to understand how someone who was once a beacon of hope, pride and inspiration for Pakistan could now be in circumstances where he was not receiving the care and dignity he deserved. Jamaica is asking King Charles III to consider its claim for repatriations over Britain's role in the transatlantic slave trade. It has petitioned the King to refer questions about Britain's responsibility and possible damages to the Privy Council in a move which has been endorsed by CARICOM. And in entertainment, Kes the Band made waves on the international scene this weekend, sharing the stage with music legend Stevie Wonder at the DC Jazz Fest. Fans were surprised with a once-in-a-lifetime mashup of Wonder's I Just Called to Say I Love You and the Savannah Grass. The performance capped a big Labor Day weekend for a KTB, as the band also rocked the stage at Soca Fest in Brooklyn. So there you have it. That's the news stories trending this hour. And it's all brought to you by the Kiss Baking Company.
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0: like we want to crown him the roast fish champion. 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We are celebrating roast fish and the fish fry from G King at 139 Woodbrook Yard. Yes.
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0: He's one of my favorite boy, but it's dark, boy. 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
1: You see, it's kind of like the crack did the pookie. New Jack, except when I cross over, it ain't no coming back. Should I die on the train track like Rainbow and Beat Street?
0: At the end of the tune, like they miss me, my baby in the documentary, but she glad I'm gone. 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

0: 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It's an election.
1: It is that.
0: Shit,
2: you know? My kind of music here.
1: It's smaller than that.
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4: Central, I got a black belt shot at a grenade. Two bucks. Shots outside. Shields. Strangers telling me.

0: Situation is smaller than that. 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
1: Central, I got a black man.
2: I'm wondering if they'll ever. Two bucks. 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
1: All 777 government and government-assisted schools, including early childhood care and education centers, were opened today for the start of the new academic year. This according to the Ministry of Education, even as it acknowledges the repairs remain outstanding at several schools. The ministry says works will be conducted after school hours and at weekends to complete the repairs where necessary. Dayanara de Los Angeles Gomez is due before a superior court today, charged with cruelty to a child and wasteful employment after allegedly abandoning the baby along Old Southern Main Road in St. Mary's, the South Oropouche. Police says a 23-year-old Venezuelan woman initially claimed that she found the baby abandoned, but investigations later revealed the child was his. Trinidad and Tobago enjoyed a medal-winning weekend on the international sporting stage, with Jareem Richards and Keshawn Walcott both securing a podium finishes at the 2026 Wanda Diamond League final in Brussels, Belgium. Richards claimed the silver in the 400 meters in a new national record time of 43.68 seconds, while Walcott took bronze in the javelin with a season best to throw of 83.99 meters. And Guyana says it has received the 6 people deported from the United States. A small group, which includes Cubans and Afghans, arrived on Saturday after being deported due to immigration issues. None had criminal backgrounds, and Guyana is among the 15 countries in the region that have agreed to accept deportees who are non-natives. And Dolly Parton's sister is pleading with fans to stop sharing fake AI-generated content following the country's music legend's death at age 80. Stella Parton says that the flood of AI images, videos, and songs has been difficult for the family to absorb and is urging people to show more compassion and respect during their time of grief. So there you have it. That's the news stories trending this hour right here on board the Ojo Wheel.
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0: 139 Woodbrook Yard has found another star. G Kings is the fish master taking street level vending into an art that is amazing to taste and beautiful to experience. 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It's not just a specialty. 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We feel like we want to crown him the roast fish champion, but that is for you to decide. We are celebrating roast fish and the fish fry from G King at 139 Woodbrook Yard. Yes.
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9: Hey,
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11: DJ Chill.
10: Shake it. 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And she let it clap for it.
9: She let it clap for it.
10: And she throw it back for it.
9: Yeah, she throw it back for it.

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It's called Take My Time, not your time.

0: Take my time. That's your bus tip for today, Monday. Yeah, yeah. That time of the year, September, Carnival is the 7th and 8th of February, or the 8th and 9th?
1: Mm-hmm. And so then we have Tobago Carnival before.
0: Tobago Carnival coming up in a few days.
1: Yeah.
0: Miami Carnival too.
1: Miami.
0: Yeah, so.
1: Yeah, no.
0: Music coming out thick and fast. Quite a few singles dropped over the last couple of days. So yeah, you gotta keep your miller, keep your head to the ground.
1: Now is the time.
0: Now is the time to show that you really care. Be right back.
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pussy. 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The police finally out of sight. She tell me it's about time. 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Baby, if you had a cup, I would have filled it up. Baby, anytime you call, you know I'm pulling up. 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
1: Stories are trending in this hour brought to you by Court Spring and Valley Home. The Police in Schools program will continue during this new academic year, particularly at schools with heightened safety concerns. The Ministry of Education says it maintains a zero-tolerance approach to school violence, pledging to take a disciplinary action where needed under the National School Code of Conduct. Meanwhile, the Education Ministry says all 777 government and government-assisted schools, including early childhood care and education centers, were opened today for the start of the new academic year. This even as repair work remains outstanding at several schools. The ministry says works will be conducted after school hours and at weekends to complete the repairs where necessary. West Indies cricket legend Brian Lara has called for former Pakistan captain Imran Khan to receive proper, independent medical care and humane treatment in prison, saying his appeal is about basic humanity, not politics. Khan served as Pakistan's prime minister between 2018 and 2022. Lara said he stood with other former international cricket captains in calling for Khan's welfare to be addressed. Lara said he struggles to understand how someone who was once a beacon of hope, pride and inspiration for Pakistan could now be in circumstances where he was not receiving the care and dignity he deserved. And Jamaica is asking King Charles III to consider its claim for reparations over Britain's role in the transatlantic slave trade. It has petitioned the King to refer questions about Britain's responsibility and possible damages to the Privy Council in a move which has been endorsed by CARICOM. And in entertainment, Kester Band made waves on the international scene this weekend, sharing the stage with music legend Stevie Wonder at the DC Jazz Fest. Fans were surprised with a once-in-a-lifetime mashup of Wonder's I Just Called to Say I Love You and Savannah Grass. The performance capped a big Labor Day weekend for KTB, as the band also rocked the stage at Soca Fest in Brooklyn. And those are just some of the stories that are trending in this hour, brought to you by Courts, bringing value home. Today we're going to Courts. 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

0: from Jamaica.
1: It's about 3 minutes past four. With fake visas because he never got his papers. I forget too bad, if I'm being honest. Didn't see much school cheering either. Actually, on my way here, so I guess not all schools are open today. Yeah, if you look outside, no cars ain't even passing compared to the same time last week. A little more traffic, so I know what's going on.
2: I bounce up a small thing by Fatima, eh?
1: Right there for the school?
2: Yeah, but the talk about us moving.
1: Yeah, but from home to here, it was relatively easy.
2: Yeah.
1: But I guess by Wednesday, when all them schools open up, is when the real action going on start.
2: Yeah, I think so
1: too. I know a couple of them had half day today as well.
2: That's the next thing too.
1: So, and they probably went home early.
2: They get free period, boy.
1: Yeah, yeah, they get free period. First day's guys up.
2: Yeah.
1: Jamming Saturday from tomorrow. All their classes.
2: Yeah.

0: iron a shirt, put some whitening on your shoe, mm-hmm. cover your copybook on them.
1: You have a tie, sort out your tie from now. You understand?
0: Your mother ain't get that physics book by RIK. Make sure she go down there and see the guy back in stock. Mm-hmm. Yeah, that's how you're going to that for your little school and thing. Copybook.
1: To wait last minute, eh? Let's look for Alex.

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2: 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Roast fish, shrimp, lobster. The roast fish box with the okra, breadfruit, cassava, and purple sweet potato. 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We feel like we want to crown him the roast fish champion, but that is for you to decide. We are celebrating roast fish and the fish fry from G King at 139 Woodbrook Yard. Yes.

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1: Who is this? My boy Akeem Chance, aka Pretty. 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
1: Stories trending locally and all over the Ojo world. All 777 government and government-assisted schools, including early childhood care and education centers, were open today for the start of the new academic year. This according to the Ministry of Education, even as it acknowledges that repairs remain outstanding at several schools. The ministry says works will be conducted after school hours and at weekends to complete the repairs where necessary. Meanwhile, the new academic year got its start today. Prime Minister Kamala Pasabi-Sessa has issued a stern warning to students, parents, teachers and principals, stressing the importance of education, discipline and responsibility. The Prime Minister urged educators to adopt a zero-tolerance approach to disrespect and misbehavior, while telling parents they must take responsibility.

responsibility for disciplining and supporting their children. A 20-ounce bottle believed to contain punch and rum is among the latest contraband items intercepted behind the walls of the state prison on Frederick Street, Port of Spain. Two packages thrown over the prison walls on Sunday morning also contained 28 packs of cigarettes, 256 grams of ganja, and a Samsung replacement screen. And the Anira de Los Angeles Gomez is due before Superior Court today.

0: allegedly abandoning her baby along the old Southern Main Road in St. Mary's, south of Rapuch. Police say the 23-year-old Venezuelan woman initially claimed she had found the baby abandoned, but investigations later revealed the child was hers. Trinidad and Tobago enjoyed a medal-winning weekend on the international sporting stage with Jareem Richards and Keyshawn Walcott both securing podium finishes at the 2026 Wanda Diamond League final in Brussels, Belgium. Richards claimed silver in the 400 meters in a new national record time of 43.68 seconds, while Walcott took bronze in the javelin with a season-best throw of 83.99 meters. And those are just some of the stories that are trending in this hour, brought to you by Ojo World.
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party with such a bang. All of my ops, they diss. Please don't put me to the test. They tryna get back on the net. I'm tryna get back in the flesh. Yeah.

Let's get the party started. See you at the bar, you was hardly talking. That's when I knew that your heart was starring. Friends to lovers need a part to star in. Like, wait, babe, let me ask your pardon. This ain't Gucci, this is Prada, darling. If you want something, you can ask me.

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Not because the job is over means we're going to stop those giveaways. Yeah? I got 2 tickets to the Caribbean Music Awards, the pre-show. Yeah? So one person could win 2 tickets to the Caribbean Music Awards pre-show. That's on Saturday, September 19th. Yeah? So I'm going to open up the phone lines in a few. 628-9336. Hold on. Not right now. Just in a few minutes. And you can win yourself. Just call me. And you can win yourself that pair of tickets for the Caribbean Music Awards pre-show. Yeah? 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

Van Cleef part two from Marley Dawn. That's your hit list from for today, sorry. Monday. When we come back, we're going to give away two tickets for the Caribbean Music Awards pre-show, which is on Saturday, September 19th. So get ready to call me, 628-9336, yeah?

0: 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I say recycle it. I say recycle it.
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1: Time to call me, 628-9336. 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

0: All I gotta do is hit me up. 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Hello.
1: Hello.
0: Hello. Good afternoon.
1: Hi. Good afternoon.
0: You wanna go to the Caribbean Music Awards pre-show?
1: Of course.
0: You have a little plus one to carry.
1: If I have that.
0: A plus one to carry. Somebody, a friend, Mister.
1: I do.
0: You do. All right. See the lineup again. Information. You just got yourself those two tickets. All right.
1: Thank you.
0: Easy like that.

0: 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Enjoy it.
1: Where are you going to hide?
2: 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I'm not hiding.
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0: Live for another breeze. 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
2: Story trending in this hour brought to you by the Kissmaking Company. A 23-year-old Venezuelan woman is facing charges of cruelty to a child and wasteful employment after allegedly abandoning her own baby along the old Southern Main Road in St. Mary's, South Oropouche. Police say the woman initially claimed that she had found the baby abandoned along the roadway and had brought the child to the South Oropouche police station. Investigations later revealed that the baby was hers. Meanwhile, the Education Ministry says all 777 government and government-assisted schools, including ECCE centers, open today for the new academic year, despite outstanding repairs to some schools. The ministry says work will continue after hours on weekends, while the police in schools program will remain in place, particularly at schools with heightened safety concerns. And a shooting early on Sunday morning on Arbita Avenue near Murray Street left one man dead, another wounded at hospital. The victim was Romel Ash of El Seguro, who was found dead at the Adam Smith Square after he was ambushed and shot at point-blank range by a lone gunman. Justin McGuirk of Barataria is being treated at the hospital. And the U.S. Federal Bureau of Investigation is set to join the fight against gun violence and organized crime in St. Vincent and the Grenadines. The FBI will assist local law enforcement with an intelligence-led crime crackdown with the move announced in Parliament last week as part of the country's wider crime reduction strategy. And lastly, investigators are probing the cause of a deadly cargo plane crash at Miami International Airport after an Amazon Boeing 767 overshot the runway while landing on Sunday. The aircraft, operated by 21 Air, crossed the road and struck several vehicles before bursting into flames. Five people were killed and five others seriously injured. The National Transportation Safety Board is leading the investigation, with weather conditions including thunderstorms and gusting winds reported at the time. And those are some of the stories that are trending this hour, brought to you by the Kiss Baking Company.
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2: And stop it. Stand up. Tell some boy if it go on now. Ocho.
1: Me love how everyone look. 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
1: Do we? Them think if we win, them lose. So everything we do is burn them like 12 noon.
2: Stop it! Calm down! Calm down! Calm down. Tell some boy if it calm down! Hold on!
3: I want some boy.
0: Make up the people!
4: Hey, that's good.
0: Other people things

0: we're ready to go there. I took this money. We're not doing that. We're doing that. Oh, all right, all right. 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Can I boost them up this evening? Hold up. I want the mothers, child mothers, to big up to that father boy who do his part. We don't really get much of that, so I want to applaud my brothers out there. That man deserve that. Let's big him up for my police now. To my kiddies back out. Parents, you know your role and function. Get in line. But today, big up to the mommies, you know. I know they're always doing it. Hats off to you all every day. Not just on Mother's Day. You understand? But them crosses, boy, and them. Some of them, you have to give them the little flowers. Oh gosh. Right? Pick up that man today. Fathers, single and you're proud.
1: What you did?
0: Pick up yourself today. Knock something for your good self. What? Yes, it to the fathers.
1: Big life, live life, good traffic in, back it in. To the top of a fit, a fitting, walk it.
0: As you get

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1: 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Yet in a skip a straight race because you learn to hold your own. We can play this one.
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1: Hey guys, Trinidad and Tobago, get ready for the awakening. 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And you know we like that. 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We love it. Thursday, September 24th, guys, get ready. Don't miss Red Public Juve. The Juve Awakening. Start your morning in red, white, and pure revelry. Mm-hmm. That is it, Baba. We can bounce this again. Talk to me.
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2: Stop it.
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0: 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Brothers and father to see which children going out today, boy. 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
1: 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What we a go do? Society, what we a go do?
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1: die. 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
0: yeah. 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
0: We had some friends. We don't really wish party which we during this summer. Gone but never forgotten. Family members, close friends from abroad, or right here on the soil. Gone but never forgotten, you understand? 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Is that summer we careless? Let me tell you why. The past today, give yourself 2 weeks, you forget about them. 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That's summer all here. 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Let me sing tonight. Come.
1: To every youth or dear die young, by the night.

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0: see the video?
1: The video was already?
0: Well, a little preview on your IG. Yeah. Is it?
1: Yes, certainly. Trouble.
0: Yeah, a little sneak peek.
1: But it's trouble.
0: Yeah, trouble. Real trouble.
1: Real trouble.
0: So much trouble, I leave a comment.
1: You leave a comment? Alright, hold on. The art again, yeah, boy. I'll go out early. I really on the. Who you lie? That trouble?
0: Yeah,
2: watch. Yeah. Tell what happened.
1: Fox, make up to Patrice, man. This one is called Trouble. But troubling. Trouble is troubling. If you haven't watched the video.
2: You know, yeah. Can everybody know and listening to in the background? Yeah.
1: Nah, Patsy, you know?
0: Yeah. Mm-hmm. Real trouble, yes.
1: Good daughters out there. You know, I'm telling all your fellas out there. You're moving with good daughters. You know your role and function, right? That is a privilege.
0: Mm-hmm.
1: Yeah.
0: Yeah.
1: Big up to the ladies to know the boy have to take a round of applause is a privilege. Because when these fellas take a walk with you in any party, any all-inclusive, any fete, heads the stone. Right. But it's a privilege she's in your life.

0: boy say
1: come down, Ojo. 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Bro, she said ice cream at the end there. Ice cream. Bro, she said ice cream.
2: All I wrong is trouble.
1: But it's every angle is serious about the trouble, you know?
2: Yeah,
1: every angle is done is trouble. Good. You can't blink good enough.
2: Nah, it's trouble.
1: Nah, keep your eye. Don't even blink.
2: But you can get in trouble, you
1: know? Nah. Bye. But she's right now, I say that is AI who I'm commenting there, you know, right now. I comment, but it's not me, like AI. Anybody ask anything, like AI.
2: You know, trouble is something you gotta stay away from, but this kind of trouble, boy?
1: Yeah.
2: Nah, boy, yeah.
1: I know what you're doing here.
2: I look at trouble differently, you know?
1: Yeah. when I went to school, the time of trouble was a party, right?
2: What is he saying? They say trouble, let's come on a horseback and leave on a snail back?
1: Yeah, that's it. But remember, mother also said, you see the jepness there?
2: Yeah.
1: Leave the jepness.
2: But
1: somehow we was as curious.
2: Yeah.
1: So we built a stone at the jepness. You understand?
2: Yeah.
1: So, sometime, troubleless are a little curious. Like certain kind of trouble.
2: Yeah.
1: Like it right in front of your face and you miss.
2: Yeah.
1: Like, wow! Nah. This one here, folks, trouble. Patrice. Right? You know Patrice in here, but make me lost a little words here today. Right, sis? And I just want to let you know, let me just keep pulling up your tree now. That's all I have to tell you. That trouble.

0: All of we can watch this song with no trouble. I want the ladies start to hold on to this one.
1: Don't trouble, yo. Don't trouble.
0: And they start to wake up early morning and I clean. When it's time to clean.

0: I want to
1: bring up to the people out there. Your relationship have a little trouble in it. Big and serious. You have a good daughter in your life.
2: With a little trouble.
1: Yeah. You can't get everything perfect. You're greedy. You had to get a little trouble.
2: A little movie star trouble.
1: When you can pop your phone, you can raise up the purchase at the sign and watch wife at the same time. And if they're matching, trouble.
2: Yeah, I can't do that.
1: You can't?
2: Nah, I can't pull up the video at the sign.
1: Yo, nah.
2: Yeah, I go be one-sided.
1: That'll be a problem then.
2: Yeah, I go watch more of the video now.
1: Man, you my mind up, but you don't put a comment to you. Yo, can't see that AI there. You know?
2: Yeah, AI.
1: You better we do that, fellas.
2: Nah.
1: But you have a little trouble in your life. Good trouble, eh? Toxic trouble we talking about. No! And you know them kind of trouble? Yeah. We talking about movie makers.
2: Yeah.
1: Netflix series.
2: Paul Warner?
1: Eh? Oh, go stop that now.
2: I know your favorite one of
1: them. That's funny, real! No! Don't know what
2: I know your favorite
1: one. Which one? I watch it and I find your lips going a different direction, bro.
2: I think I know your favorite one.
1: Nah.
2: Which is
1: Polygamous?
2: Yeah.
1: That my friend.
2: Yeah, yeah. I read trouble.
1: No, that trouble! That trouble! Big up my polygamous ladies out there. Love you. Toxic bad. No. This one here, ladies, I know you're gonna love this one. This one taking it by storm here, boy. And you know, let us go in character too. You see, when they're putting on good Sunday lunch,
2: mm-hmm.
1: while they're cleaning,
2: yeah.
1: You remember the home clothes, you see? Yeah. You see the inside clothes?
2: Yeah. It's trouble too.
1: The special pants and oh my goodness, the weekend pants. Problems! Ladies and gentlemen, here's my favorite one right now.

You never tell me you're coming with a rhythm. I tell you why we playing this. DJs that don't understand how to play this tune for the people. This rhythm have a way to play it. Right? So I want them to understand it, to feel it, you know, because these ones have to go out and enjoy now. You're hearing the same old music over and over. How do you get familiar with the new music? Come on. Ladies and gentlemen, here is Kimmy. Piccadilly Street rhythm. Get familiar. But when you hear this one, here we just go. Come. Lupin.

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1: 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Tell some boy if it going down. Hold on.
0: 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We starting here. 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
0: The right person that's matching your energy or your feel.
1: Ooh, gee.
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1: I want the money now. All it
2: tang follow now. Them children good.
1: Bless me.
2: We have life.
1: Bless me.
2: God is the boss.

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